0: following U.S. forces' renewed bombing of Iran today. 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
1: This is your News in One. Reporting for AFN Europe, I'm Navy Petty Officer Second Class Jordan Brown. U.S. Merchant Marines and German shipyard workers loaded a variety of military equipment bound for the 3rd Brigade 1st Cavalry Division aboard the cargo ship Green Bay in Bremerhaven, Germany. The cargo consisted of more than 2,800 pieces of U.S. Army equipment used during a 9-month deployment in Europe where the brigade trained alongside NATO allies. An operations officer assigned to the U.S. Army 598th Transportation Brigade, Major Wesley Dyson, says the German workers played a key role in the cargo unload.
2: What you're witnessing is the efficiency and the proficiency of the local nationals at this port enables a combatant commander to have that combat power to be assembled and reassembled out to the flot in a very expeditious and efficient manner.
1: That was your News in One. I'm Navy Petty Officer Second Class Jordan Brown.
3: Studios in Los Angeles. Here's Monsi Bolaños.
4: It was another comeback win for Argentina at the World Cup.
5: Messi driving in. Messi crossing back. Oh, there it is. Lautaro Martinez. Stoppage time. Go ahead. Goal for Argentina.
4: You heard it all on Fox TV. Argentina defeats England 2-1 in the semifinals. They're headed back to the World Cup finals to defend their trophy against Spain on Sunday in New Jersey. England will face France for third place on Saturday. In the NFL, the New Orleans Saints and running back Alvin Kamara have agreed to a restructured contract to keep him in New Orleans for the upcoming season. In baseball, the Brewers have acquired left-handed pitcher Lance McCullers from the Houston Astros. In the NHL, the Carolina Hurricanes will raise their second Stanley Cup championship banner on September 29 when they host the Florida Panthers to kick off the new season.
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Good morning, Sossible. I'm Seaman Joel Engrand, a.k.a. DJ Sunny. I'm your host for today's Morning Reveille Show. Today is Thursday, July 16th, and this morning we'll be getting into some exciting new movies and TV shows to look forward to for the month of July. Now, currently the time is 9:11, and up next we have A Die on This Hill by Sienna Spiro, only on AFN, Sossible the Eagle, serving America's best.

0: Ryder?
1: Yes, sir.
0: You got your helmet?
1: Check.
0: And your Beller horn?
1: Oh, yeah.
0: Front and back reflectors?
1: You betcha.
0: Front and back lights as well?
1: That's a big 10-4.
0: All right, son. You're ready to ride. Now, don't forget, stay on the road unless conditions are unsafe, and always wear reflective clothing when riding at night. Now, are you ready?
1: Yes, sir.
0: Godspeed, son. Go, go, go!
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And coming up, we'll shift gears and get into upcoming movies for the month of July. 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

here's what's making headlines in the world of movies. Now, Moana, the highly anticipated live-action musical, was released on July 10th. They do have showings for Moana at the Showboat Theater on July 18th at 5:30, as well as on July 26th at 2 o'clock. At the Hario Theater, they have one showing for Saturday, July 18th at 5:30 for Moana. And additionally, the Odyssey, an epic fantasy action film directed by Christopher Nolan, starring Matt Damon and Zendaya, will be released on July 17th. There will be a showing for the Odyssey at the Showboat Theater on July 19th at 6 o'clock. So, and at on July 17th, the day of its release, at 8 p.m. Definitely something to look into if you're into that movie. Spider-Man Brand New Day will be released on July 31st, as well as Young Washington, which was released on the 3rd of July. It is a historical biopic war drama about the young President Washington. Avatar Aang, The Last Airbender, will be released on Paramount Plus on July 25th, and the story follows Avatar Aang and the gang as they face new threats involving an ancient power that could save the air nomad culture from extinction. Additionally, the Minions and Monsters movie will be released on July 24th. On July 18th, my apologies. And they do have showings for it on the same day, July 18th at 2 o'clock at the Showboat Theater. And at on Friday, July 24th at 5:30 at the Showboat Theater. So if you're into those movies, definitely something to look out for. And that's it for our movie news for the month of July. And now for today's weather. Today's weather is 86 degrees. Tonight, it'll go down to about 79 degrees with a 40% chance of rain. Tomorrow, will be highs of 89 and lows of 79 with a 45% chance of rain. And currently, it is 82 degrees and the exchange rate is 158 yen to the U.S. dollar at your local military banking facility. And later on, we'll get into some new TV shows to look forward to for the month of July. But first, here is Shimmer by Meghan Trainor.

This is your Eagle Radio News. I'm Seaman Michaela Graves. In Guam, the Emery S. Land-class submarine tender, USS Frank Cable, AS-40, returned to Apra Harbor, Guam after completing sea trials June 26. Sea trials is the Frank Cable's first step in becoming deployable following the successful completion of an 8-month maintenance period. During sea trials, the crew, both Navy sailors and Military Sealift Command Civil Service mariners, participated in drills to ensure the teams can work side by side. The drills, including man overboard, abandoned ship, mass casualty, damage control, general quarters, engineering and operational task visual information, were conducted with success and displayed the Cable's ability to maintain ship readiness. Frank Cable, forward deployed to the island of Guam, repairs, rearms, and resupplies submarines and surface vessels in the Pacific region. In Okinawa, Japan, U.S. Marines with 12th Marine Littoral Regiment, 3rd Marine Division, formally received both the Navy Marine Expeditionary Ship Interdiction Systems, or NEMESIS, and Marine Air Defense Integrated Systems, or MADIS, June 10th. The NEMESIS is a highly mobile and rapidly deployable ground-based offensive anti-ship missile system used in sea denial and littoral protection. The MADIS is a short-range surface-to-air system that enables low-altitude air defense battalions to deter and neutralize hostile aircraft. A cornerstone in the Marine Corps Force Design Initiative, the NEMESIS and MADIS represent a significant step forward in the Marine Corps modernization efforts. These systems provide Okinawa-based Marines with cutting-edge capabilities tailored for the complex littoral environment. 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

looks like these days. Everyone has a dozen different monthly subscriptions just to keep up with their favorite shows, right? 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You can catch up on the best entertainment, news, and sports right from the palm of your hand, anytime and anywhere. Check it out today and take your TV with you on the go with AFN Now. And coming up next, we'll get into some new TV shows to look forward to for the month of July. But first, here is East Side by Benny Blanco and Halsey.

0: All right, stop. Let's get some recognition to members of CFAS doing their mission. Sometimes they treat me real nicely. Other times they can be a little feisty.
1: Will I get noticed?
0: I don't know. Just make a nice comment and it will for show. So if you have an issue or want to give praise, just drop a line on CNIC webpage. If you have a problem, you will solve it. Just leave a comment and listen to the chorus.
2: Ice comment. Too cold.
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1: Here's what's making headlines in the world of movies for the month of July. In the world of TV for the month of July, X-Men 97 Season 2 has been released on July 1st. Arriving on Disney Plus, the highly acclaimed animated series returns with time-bending new adventures. Elle, the highly anticipated Legally Blonde prequel series, has been released on July 1st on Prime Video. So definitely something to look into if you're into that movie. The first movie. Survival of the Thickest Season 3 has been released on July 13th on Netflix. Silo premiered on July 1st on Apple TV, and it is the critically acclaimed dystopian sci-fi drama. It returns for its new season of mystery. And Little House on the Prairie was released on July 9th. It is an 8-episode reimagining of the classic 19th century frontier drama and classic novel, and it has been released on Netflix. Ride or Die was released on July 15th, also on Prime Video. This is Octavia Spencer and Hannah Waddingham starring as best friends thrown into an international spy chase across Europe. And lastly, The Hawk. Will Ferrell stars as a former pro golfer attempting a Grand Slam comeback. It was released on Netflix today, July 16th. So definitely something to look into if you love comedy and love Will Ferrell. Now, as we come to the end of our show, I'd like to leave you with a quote. Today's quote comes from an American reporter named Craig Sager, and it says, "Every day is a fresh start, a blank canvas to paint upon." So I hope that motivates you to keep pushing. Today isn't just Thursday, it's a new chance and a new opportunity for something different, something better. And if you enjoyed today's show, tune in this afternoon for the Liberty Call, which starts from 2 to 6. There you can hear the lovely voice of DJ Ghost. This has been your Morning Reveille show. I am Seaman Joel Ongrand, a.k.a. DJ Sunny, only on 93.1 FM The Eagle. Now, stay classy, stay stassy, and stay motivated, and I'll see you next time.

0: massive strikes in one day. I'm Lisa Lucera, Fox News.
1: We'll have Iran defeated soon. They'll be defeated very soon.
0: President Trump speaking to defense contractors in Carlisle, Pennsylvania this afternoon as the U.S. launched its second set of strikes against Iranian targets. The U.S. military says it also disabled a ship that was trying to get through the reimposed blockade of Iranian ports. The president was in Pennsylvania to urge the defense contractors to step up production while also announcing tens of billions of dollars in private sector commitments for new defense plants and tech and robotics centers. And the president says a woman wrongfully detained in Iran since December 2024 has been freed. And the president reversing an order limiting some traffic stops by ICE agents.
2: ICE cannot give up one of its most important and effective crime-fighting tools, the traffic stop, President Trump wrote on social media, overturning a decision by Homeland Security Secretary Mark Wayne Mullen to limit traffic stops following a series of deadly encounters. The president says a temporary moratorium on traffic stops by immigration enforcement agents is playing into the hands of criminals. The suspension of most traffic stops came after two deadly shootings in Maine and Texas, and a third man killed by a tractor trailer while running from ICE agents.
0: Fox's Jared Halpern at the White House. South Texas bracing for what could be devastating floods.
3: The 4th of July floods last year had rainfall of 20.29 inches. The expected rainfall during this rainstorm is expected to be more than 30 inches.
0: Texas Governor Greg Abbott, who says assets and responders are standing by in the region as the threat of rising waters increases. There have been several rescues so far, and Abbott says Louisiana and Oklahoma have sent people to assist. 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
4: Newscast. The Defense Department's recently released class deviation leaves defense contractors with many of the same questions they previously had about how they should comply with a series of restrictions aimed at severing ties with companies the Pentagon says support China's military. The Defense Department was supposed to issue a Defense Federal Acquisition Regulation Supplement rule, but instead the Pentagon published a class deviation to allow the Pentagon to immediately implement new restrictions. Notably, the rule significantly expands the definition of a Chinese military company beyond entities identified on the Pentagon's blacklist. And the Pentagon has named Bill Fitzhugh to run the military's global network of commissaries. He will take over as head of the Defense Commissary Agency in September. Fitzhugh served in the Army for 23 years and was also the acting principal deputy assistant secretary of defense for manpower and reserve affairs. Find these stories and more at federalnewsnetwork.com. I'm Eric White.
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6: Argentina does it again at the World Cup.
7: Messi driving in. Messi crossing back.
6: TV Messi with two assists in today's win as Argentina defeated England 2-1 in the semifinals. They're going to defend their World Cup title on Sunday against Spain in New Jersey. England will face France for third place on Saturday. In the NFL, Cowboys wide receiver George Pickens will officially play the upcoming season on his franchise tag worth $27.3 million, while the Saints and running back Alvin Kamara have agreed to a restructured contract to keep him in New Orleans. And in the NHL, Jets and center Cole Perfetti have agreed to a new five-year deal worth $30 million.
5: Fresh music, familiar voice.

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1: The U.S. military struck targets on four straight days to deter Iranian attacks on commercial shipping. American forces are preparing to resume the naval blockade of Iranian ports and coastal areas. Iran answered with its own wave of attacks on U.S. forces in Bahrain and Jordan. In Japan, many U.S. troops are set to lose their cost of living allowance. With the dollar now worth more than 162 yen, cola is projected to drop to zero. Officials say buying power remains the same as the dollar goes further on the local economy. The Space Force is offering enlisted recruits a $25,000 bonus to sign up for 8 years on active duty. The program is open to all specialties and ends November 30th. The Space Force fell short last year by about 25% of its enlistment target.
0: For more headlines, catch Stars and Stripes at stripes.com.
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4: This is your Kanto Connection. I'm Senior Airman Alana Walker. Major Simonette Reyes, the officer in charge at Yokota Air Base's mental health clinic, speaks about the fear and courage it takes to seek mental health support.
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1: From ABC News. Debusky. The ground in Texas was already saturated before another round of rain started to fall today. Officials say 75 people had to be rescued as waters rose. ABC's Faith Abube was there when one of those rescues took place.
2: Here in Bernie, Texas, the rain came down so quickly, it took only minutes for this river to overrun its banks. Crews were called out to more than 20 high water emergencies. We were here as emergency crews rescued a family of three from that vehicle. People here are being warned that the threat is not yet over. There is more rain in the forecast tonight and tomorrow.
1: Texas Governor Greg Abbott has issued disaster declarations for 59 counties. Meanwhile, wildfires in Canada are prompting air quality alerts across much of the northern half of the U.S. ABC's meteorologist Leslie Lopez says the dangerous air is expected to continue for the next few days.
3: So large majority of northern sections of the United States and the Northeast will be impacted. The tinge of the sky is changing into orange. In other places, the sky is turning very dark. And by the time we're heading into your Thursday, more of the East Coast will be dealing with very poor air quality. Anywhere from Boston all the way down to Washington, D.C. You can count on that smoke being shifted by the jet stream in these areas.
1: Experts say keeping doors and windows closed and using air purifiers for the next few days will help mitigate health risks. Acting Attorney General Todd Blanche is looking to drop the acting from his title, facing lawmakers' questions on Capitol Hill today as they consider a vote on his position. One of the big topics, how he handled the release of the Epstein files when he was at the Department of Justice. Jess Michaels was a victim of Epstein's when she was 22 and spoke to ABC News.
4: The question is, too, how much do we trust this Department of Justice at this point when we've been pushed aside for the last almost 12 months now?
1: You're listening to ABC News.
5: 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The Army's effort to modernize its direct commissioning program is finally showing results. The most recent selection board reviewed around 60 candidates for high-demand fields, such as cyber, artificial intelligence, and information warfare. That's more candidates than the service historically commissioned in an entire year. The Army recently centralized the effort under U.S. Army Recruiting Command. The Defense Department now has a guide to prepare the acquisition workforce for broader use of a contracting authority known as TINA Lite. The authority gives greater flexibility to contracting officers when determining the level of detail for required certified cost and pricing data. TINA Lite can be used for contract actions exceeding $50 million when a contractor has a meaningful history of delivering the same or similar products to the department. You can find these stories and more when you visit our website, federalnewsnetwork.com. I'm Michelle Sandefur.
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7: Argentina was down, but never out.
8: Messi driving in. Messi crossing back. Oh, there it is. Lautaro Martinez. Stoppage time. Go ahead. Goal for Argentina.
7: You heard it all on Fox TV as Argentina defeated England 2-1 in the semifinals. Messi assisted on both goals that happened within 7 minutes. The first goal came in the 85th minute of the match. Argentina will defend the World Cup title on Sunday against Spain in New Jersey. England will face France for third place on Saturday. In the NFL, speaking to Yahoo Sports Daily, Chiefs quarterback Patrick Mahomes says that his goal is to be ready for week 1 and that he's doing everything he can to be ready and not miss their first game of the season against the Broncos. In the WNBA, the Valkyries lead the Fever 35-29 late in the second quarter.

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0: bacon, ground beef, mango, celery, kiwi, chicken wings. This might sound like a grocery list, but it's actually items that are prohibited for import into Japan. According to the Ministry of Agriculture, Forestry and Fisheries of Japan, those who bring meat products, vegetables, or fruits into Japan may face severe penalties, including imprisonment for up to 3 years or a fine of up to 3 million yen. Know the laws of your host nation and follow them.
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1: I'm Senior Airman Austin Salazar. In the Pacific Ocean, Canadian Royal Navy conducted a torpedo firing during the sea phase of the exercise Rim of the Pacific 2026. RIMPAC provides a unique training opportunity while fostering and sustaining cooperative relationships among participants. In the Republic of Korea, U.S. Navy, Army, and Coast Guard personnel rehearsed expeditionary medical procedures during the combined joint logistics over-the-shore training. This exercise is designed to integrate ship-to-shore connector capabilities and improve combined readiness. And in the Northern Mariana Islands, U.S. Army Corps of Engineers are rebuilding new classrooms for Northern Mariana College after Super Typhoon Senlaku. This has been your Pacific Pulse. I'm Senior Airman Austin Salazar.
2: It's time.
3: It's time.
4: It's time.
5: It's time to take a look around the Kanto Plain.
3: This is your Kanto Connection. I'm Senior Airman Maria Washler. Hisano Yamazaki, AFN Pacific's very own, speaks about water safety for the upcoming summer season.
6: According to the JCG, between 2024 and 2025 alone, 110 foreigners were involved in water incidents. 74 of those happened while they were just swimming or snorkeling. I'll talk about six main safety rules. First, avoiding prohibited areas. Next, you must check the weather and your body before jumping in. And then make sure you can call in an emergency. Wear a life jacket properly. Never ever drink and swim. And finally, only swim in areas with lifeguards.

0: it.
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0: on the Eagle. Complete. I'm Lisa Lacera, Fox News. U.S. Central Command says the latest round of strikes against targets in Iran is over. It was the second such mission today. CENTCOM says command centers, air defense sites, and missile and drone capabilities were targeted as the U.S. also puts economic pressure on Iran.
1: U.S. naval blockade has now been in effect for more than 24 hours, forcing at least two commercial vessels to reverse course and another that oil tanker to have its engine room blown away with a Hellfire missile. U.S. officials estimate the return of this economic strangulation will cost Iran more than $400 million per day. And since the U.S. has resumed hostilities against Iran, Israel has not rejoined the bombing campaign. Prime Minister Netanyahu says that will change if Iran launches any attacks here.
0: Fox says Lucas Tomlinson in Tel Aviv. The new strikes against Iran coming after Tehran targeted civilian ships in the Strait of Hormuz. Less than a day after it was put into effect, President Trump reversed a suspension of most vehicle stops by immigration agents. White House Border Guard Tom Holman says DHS Secretary Mark Wayne Mullen didn't mean for the policy to be indefinite.
2: He wanted to do a short-term pause to make sure that the agents out there on these operations have the vehicle stop training, and do they have the tools necessary to keep safe.
0: The policy had been put in place after two fatal shootings by ICE agents in a week, one in Texas, the other in Maine. Smoke from Canadian wildfires affecting parts of the Midwest and Northeast.
3: An air quality alert is in effect through Friday for people in parts of Minnesota, with very heavy smoke expected across the northeastern corner of the state. The large wildfires burning in Canada are exposing millions of people to dangerous air pollution, with officials in Michigan and Wisconsin warning that the air quality issues could last for days.
0: Fox says Tanya J. Powers, the National Weather Service, says the smoke will spread into the East Coast and Midwest. 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
4: This is your News in One. Reporting for AFN Europe, I'm Navy Petty Officer Second Class Jordan Brown. U.S. Merchant Marines and German shipyard workers loaded a variety of military equipment bound for the 3rd Brigade 1st Cavalry Division aboard the cargo ship Green Bay in Bremerhaven, Germany. The cargo consisted of more than 2,800 pieces of U.S. Army equipment used during a 9-month deployment in Europe, where the brigade trained alongside NATO allies. An operations officer assigned to the U.S. Army 598th Transportation Brigade, Major Wesley Dyson, says the German workers played a key role in the cargo onload.
5: What you're witnessing is the efficiency and the proficiency of the local nationals at this port enables a combatant commander to have that combat power to be assembled and reassembled out to the flot in a very expeditious and efficient manner.
4: That was your News in One. I'm Navy Petty Officer Second Class Jordan Brown.
6: Studios in Los Angeles. Here's Monsi Bolaños.
7: At the World Cup, Argentina was down, but they were never out.
8: Messi driving in. Messi crossing back. Oh, there it is. Lautaro Martinez. Stoppage time. Go ahead, goal for Argentina.
7: You heard it all on Fox TV. Once again, Argentina comes back from behind to defeat England 2-1 in the semifinals. Argentina will defend their World Cup title on Sunday against Spain in New Jersey. In the NFL, the Saints and running back Alvin Kamara have agreed to a restructured contract to keep him in New Orleans. In the NHL, Jets and center Cole Perfetti have agreed to a new 5-year deal worth $30 million. And in the WNBA, the Valkyries outscored the Fever 88-75. Caitlin Clark, 13 points and 6 assists in the loss, while the Lynx defeated the Sparks 96-87. Olivia Miles, 18 points and 5 assists in the win.
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1: The U.S. military struck targets on four straight days to deter Iranian attacks on commercial shipping. American forces are preparing to resume the naval blockade of Iranian ports and coastal areas. Iran answered with its own wave of attacks on U.S. forces in Bahrain and Jordan. In Japan, many U.S. troops are set to lose their cost of living allowance. With the dollar now worth more than 162 yen, cola is projected to drop to zero. Officials say buying power remains the same as the dollar goes further on the local economy. The Space Force is offering enlisted recruits a $25,000 bonus to sign up for 8 years on active duty. The program is open to all specialties and ends November 30th. The Space Force fell short last year by about 25% of its enlistment target.
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4: 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I'm Air Force Staff Sergeant Marcus Taylor. Emi Nakajima, a representative for Stars and Stripes Pacific, speaks about an upcoming back-to-school campaign.
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4: 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I'm Air Force Staff Sergeant Marcus Taylor.
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1: Huh, well, that does sound easier.
0: What is that noise?
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The fame, but not the cover of Newsweek. Oh well, guess beggars can't be choosy. Wanted to receive attention from my music. Wanted to be left alone in public, excuse me. Wanting my cake and eat it too. Wanting it both ways. Fame made me a balloon, cause my ego inflated when I flew. See, but it was confusing, cause all I wanted to do is be the Bruce Lee of Bruce Lee's abused ink. Use it as a tool when I blew steam. Woo! Hit the lottery, ooh wee. But with what I gave up to get, it was bittersweet. It was like winning a used me. Ironic, cause I think I'm getting so huge, I need a shrink. I'm beginning to lose sleep. One sheep, two sheep, coon, cuckoo, and cookie is cool key. But I'm actually weirder than you think, cause

0: Washington is waiting to hear what President Trump has planned for his primetime address, which will apparently be about information related to the 2020 election. Democrats like Senator Chuck Schumer have been warning the president may try to push election subversion tactics.
1: We are red teaming what they might do and how we can combat it ahead of time.
0: The planned speech also facing pushback from Republicans like outgoing Senator John Thune, who says Republicans should be focusing on the upcoming midterms.
2: That election was a closed issue back in 2020. The election in 2026 gives us an opportunity to take a run at and to win one of those seats in Georgia. And we're going to do everything we can to do that. And so, as I said before, I'm focused on 2026.
0: Flood warnings are in effect across Texas as the rain continues to fall there. Grace Sherez lives in Uvalde.
3: I have seen quite a bit of flooding in my lifetime from growing up there, but nothing this dramatic.
0: Much of the rain is concentrated in the Texas Hill Country, where just a year ago, a deadly flash flood washed through a girls' summer camp. Meanwhile, further north, another severe weather threat. This time, it's dangerous air quality across the upper Midwest and Northeast, driven by those Canadian wildfires. ABC meteorologist Lee Goldberg says strong storms in New York temporarily improved air quality, but it's not going to last long.
4: But it's coming back big time. The smoke is worse across Minnesota, Wisconsin, northern Michigan. That heavy smoke and poor air quality, it's coming back into the Northeast, Philly, New York City, Boston, goes right through the end of the week.
0: That search and rescue operation for those three people in the San Francisco Bay has now transitioned into a recovery effort after a pontoon boat capsized near Alcatraz Island. Coast Guard Deputy Commander Jared Tosco.
4: But it's coming back
5: suspending
4: big time.
5: Suspending an active search is one of the most difficult things we do as Coast Guard commanders. I don't take that responsibility lightly at all.
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7: I'm Senior Airman Austin Salazar. In the Pacific Ocean, Canadian Royal Navy conducted a torpedo firing during the sea phase of the exercise Rim of the Pacific 2026. RIMPAC provides a unique training opportunity while fostering and sustaining cooperative relationships among participants. In the Republic of Korea, U.S. Navy, Army, and Coast Guard personnel rehearsed expeditionary medical procedures during the combined joint logistics over the shore training. This exercise is designed to integrate ship-to-shore connector capabilities and improve combined readiness. And in the Northern Mariana Islands, U.S. Army Corps of Engineers are rebuilding new classrooms for Northern Mariana College after Super Typhoon Senlaku. This has been your Pacific Pulse. I'm Senior Airman Austin Salazar.
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9: At the World Cup, Argentina was down, but they were never out.
10: Messi driving in. Messi crossing back.
9: TV. Once again, Argentina comes back from behind to defeat England 2-1 in the semifinals. Argentina will defend their World Cup title on Sunday against Spain in New Jersey. In the NFL, the Saints and running back Alvin Kamara have agreed to a restructured contract to keep him in New Orleans. In the NHL, Jets and center Cole Perfetti have agreed to a new 5-year deal worth $30 million. And in the WNBA, the Valkyries outscored the Fever 88-75. Caitlin Clark, 13 points and 6 assists in the loss, while the Lynx defeated the Sparks 96-87. Olivia Miles, 18 points and 5 assists in the win.
11: Yeah. AFN the Eagle.
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0: This is Hisano with your Japanese culture tip. 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Sumimasen is excuse me, and also can be used for sorry. And wakarimasen is I don't know or I don't understand. These are some good-to-know phrases for beginners. See you again. Dewa mata.
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1: I'm Senior Airman Austin Salazar. In the Pacific Ocean, Canadian Royal Navy conducted a torpedo firing during the sea phase of the exercise Rim of the Pacific 2026. RIMPAC provides a unique training opportunity while fostering and sustaining cooperative relationships among participants. In the Republic of Korea, U.S. Navy, Army, and Coast Guard personnel rehearsed expeditionary medical procedures during the combined joint logistics over the shore training. This exercise is designed to integrate ship-to-shore connector capabilities and improve combined readiness. And in the Northern Mariana Islands, U.S. Army Corps of Engineers are rebuilding new classrooms for Northern Mariana College after Super Typhoon Senlaku. This has been your Pacific Pulse. I'm Senior Airman Austin Salazar.
2: It's time
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4: 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I'm Seaman Apprentice Evanai Nazo. The wonderful Maggie Quinones from Embry-Riddle talks about some degrees and benefits they offer.
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4: 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I'm Seaman Apprentice, Evanai Nazo.

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0: back-to-back strikes. I'm Ted Lindner, Fox News. The U.S. military hitting Iran with two waves of strikes Wednesday, several days after an interim ceasefire deal was shattered. Tehran leadership is speaking out, claiming they're going to defend themselves.
1: Iran's foreign ministry spokesperson says that the country does not want to negotiate, that they're going to focus on defense, and just the top negotiator in Iran says there's no benefit for Iran to participate and abide by the memorandum of understanding. It comes as President Trump says he's not going to negotiate further, and he said this about future targets.
2: Next week comes the power plants. Next week comes the bridges. We're going to knock out all their power plants. We're going to knock out all their bridges unless they get to the table and negotiate.
1: The U.S. military carrying out a new wave of strikes, hitting dozens of targets, and the naval blockade reinstated following Tehran's attacks on ships in the Strait of Hormuz.
0: Fox's Alex Hogan. Meantime, Iran has allowed an American citizen to leave the country. President Trump taking a Truth Social on Wednesday to make the announcement, saying she was wrongfully detained during the final days of the Biden administration. The president praising her release as a gesture of goodwill by Iran. An attorney for Dina Karari, a U.S.-Iranian citizen, confirmed her identity. And the House has passed legislation that can make it so Americans don't have to change their clocks twice a year. The effort would make daylight saving time permanent.
3: House lawmakers arguing there are mental health benefits, and several industries like retail and tourism support more evening daylight, saying it's good for business. But others are wary. The trade group for the airlines says changes to existing daylight saving time would have considerable implications for aviation, including passenger disruption, crew and aircraft positioning, and domestic and international connectivity issues.
0: That's Fox's Grady Trimble. President Trump says he'll sign the legislation if it reaches his desk. 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
4: 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The Army's effort to modernize its direct commissioning program is finally showing results. The most recent selection board reviewed around 60 candidates for high-demand fields, such as cyber, artificial intelligence, and information warfare. That's more candidates than the service historically commissioned in an entire year. The Army recently centralized the effort under U.S. Army Recruiting Command. The Defense Department now has a guide to prepare the acquisition workforce for broader use of a contracting authority known as TINA Lite. The authority gives greater flexibility to contracting officers when determining the level of detail for required certified cost and pricing data. TINA Lite can be used for contract actions exceeding $50 million when a contractor has a meaningful history of delivering the same or similar products to the department. You can find these stories and more when you visit our website, federalnewsnetwork.com. I'm Michelle Sandiford.
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6: at the World Cup, Argentina was down, but they were never out.
7: Messi driving in. Messi crossing back. Oh, there it is. Lautaro Martinez. Stoppage time. Go ahead. Goal for Argentina.
6: You heard it all on Fox TV. Once again, Argentina comes back from behind to defeat England 2-1 in the semifinals. Argentina will defend their World Cup title on Sunday against Spain in New Jersey. In the NFL, the Saints and running back Alvin Kamara have agreed to a restructured contract to keep him in New Orleans. In the NHL, Jets and center Cole Perfetti have agreed to a new 5-year deal worth $30 million. And in the WNBA, the Valkyries outscored the Fever 88-75. Caitlin Clark, 13 points and 6 assists in the loss, while the Lynx defeated the Sparks 96-87. Olivia Miles, 18 points and 5 assists in the win.
8: Yeah. AFN the Eagle.
9: Serving America's best, one track at a time.

Good afternoon. I am DJ Ghost, a.k.a. Seaman Graves, and I'm your host for today's Afternoon Liberty Call. Today is Thursday, July 16th, and happy National Cherry Day. We are going over why this fruit is so important that it gets its very own day, and we got some weird beauty history for you later on. So thank you for tuning in, and let's get things started with Younger You by Miley.

0: working out in the fitness complex, not wiping down his equipment, not using a towel, not taking a shower. The heck they call them hygiene gym for? Don't make no sense. They should call them no hygiene gym. Remember, Sasebo, use good hygiene in the gym. Yep.
1: Well, my taxi is almost here. You didn't drive, right?
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1: Hey, yo, you can't do that, man. 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If it has wheels, it's illegal. 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Violations can result in a DUI and even jail time.
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So why are cherries such a big deal that they get their own day? Keep listening to find out more, but let's get one more song in real quick. Here is Sabrina Carpenter.

0: enjoyed as far back as 300 BC by the Greeks and Romans. It is said that Roman soldiers would toss cherry pits as they marched, and this helped to spread the fruit across Europe and England. English settlers then brought cherry trees to America in the 1600s, where we have been enjoying them ever since. But let's go back to England real quick for a second. In the 20th century, Britain lost about 90% of its cherry orchards. This was due to the World Wars. World War I and World War II were right on top of each other, and cherry orchards and other fruit trees were replaced by more needed staple crops. Think wheat, potatoes, that kind of thing. However, in 2008, British food writer Henrietta Green created the holiday as part of her Cherry Aid campaign to help bring back the British cherry trees. And that campaign has worked. They have increased dramatically in Britain, and now we have the national holiday to celebrate it. Let's get into the weather for today. Right now, we are getting some rain and sitting at 86 degrees with a low of 81. Tomorrow, we have a high of 88 with a low of 79 and some clouds. Today's exchange rate is 158 yen to your U.S. dollar at your local military banking facility. Now, let's get back to the music on AFN Sasebo, The Eagle.
1: Get ready to shake it. I went deaf on it.

This is your Eagle Radio News. I'm Petty Officer Grant Gorzokowski. On July 1st, U.S. Navy, Coast Guard, and Marine Corps have joined maritime partners from Thailand and Canada and SADA HIP to launch the 32nd iteration of the Cooperation Afloat Readiness and Training Exercise, CARAT Thailand 2026. This year's exercise involves several firsts, including the addition of the U.S. Coast Guard fast response cutters and shore-based subject matter exchanges in Song Hla, with training events focusing on anti-submarine warfare, air defense, and mine countermeasures. U.S. Navy Rear Admiral Kyle Knapp stated, quote, "For over seven decades, the U.S. and Thailand alliance has reinforced regional maritime security through an unwavering partnership between the Royal Thai Navy and U.S. Navy. Together, we ensure regional stability," end quote. On the 6th of July, a Guam National Guard unit deployed under Task Force Talon, 38 Air Defense Artillery Brigade, partnered with the Navy's Helicopter Sea Combat Squadron 25 for joint medical evacuation and air assault tactical training at the island's THAAD site. Operating across Anderson Air Force Base and Marine Corps Base Camp Blaz, the exercise satisfied mutual training requirements by covering landing zone identification, troop transport, and tactical combat casualty care. Emphasizing the value of this collaboration in a joint operational environment, Captain Alejo Lujan stated, quote, "Guam is far from the continental United States, so we must be creative and collaborate with our sister services to maximize resources." Partnering with the HSC 25 Island Knights satisfied mutual training requirements and sharpened our real-world coordination. 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

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We'll see you in the water. Coming up next, we have a weird beauty trend from the Victorian period that's definitely a little sick. But first, let's listen to more music and we will get started with Ava Max.

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3: Hey, Little John, can you turn down your music?
4: What?
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4: Yeah!
3: But you shouldn't be able to hear it outside of your car.
4: What?
3: Come on, man. Be a good neighbor and keep your music to a reasonable level.
4: Okay!
3: Thanks, Little John. You're the best.
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During the 18th and 19th century, tuberculosis was not only a terrible illness, but was also romanticized into a beauty trend, of course. But back then, tuberculosis was called consumption, and the pale skin that brought out the veins, rosy cheeks, and red lips were all visible signs of the disease, and this is what women tried to recreate with makeup. They even called this consumptive chic. Women would use toxic minerals like arsenic to whiten their skin, and then use a blue tint to highlight the veins in their foreheads, making them look even more pale and sickly. Then a red tint would be applied to the cheeks and mouth to simulate how people with the illness looked. Really, the redness came from the fever and coughing that accompanied TB. And I don't know about you, but I'm not trying to look sick. I'm trying to look healthy. Thanks for hanging out for the first hour of our afternoon Liberty Call. I will be back after more music and news here on AFN Sasebo, the Eagle, serving

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1: From ABC News, I'm Mike Dubusky. Washington is waiting to hear what President Trump has planned for his primetime address, which will apparently be about information related to the 2020 election. Democrats like Senator Chuck Schumer have been warning the president may try to push election subversion tactics.
2: We are red teaming what they might do and how we can combat it ahead of time.
1: The planned speech also facing pushback from Republicans like outgoing Senator John Thune, who says Republicans should be focusing on the upcoming midterms.
3: That election was a closed issue back in 2020. The election in 2026 gives us an opportunity to take a run at and to win one of those seats in Georgia. And we're going to do everything we can to do that. And so as I said before, I'm focused on 2026.
1: Flood warnings are in effect across Texas as the rain continues to fall there. Grace Sherez lives in Uvalde.
4: I have seen quite a bit of flooding in my lifetime from growing up there, but nothing this dramatic.
1: Much of the rain is concentrated in the Texas Hill Country, where just a year ago, a deadly flash flood washed through a girls' summer camp. Meanwhile, further north, another severe weather threat. This time, it's dangerous air quality across the upper Midwest and Northeast, driven by those Canadian wildfires. ABC meteorologist Lee Goldberg says strong storms in New York temporarily improved air quality, but it's not going to last long.
5: But it's coming back big time. The smoke is worse across Minnesota and Wisconsin, northern Michigan. That heavy smoke and poor air quality, it's coming back into the Northeast. Philly, New York City, Boston goes right through the end of the week.
1: That search and rescue operation for those three people in the San Francisco Bay has now transitioned into a recovery effort after a pontoon boat capsized near Alcatraz Island. Coast Guard Deputy Commander Jared Tosco.
5: But it's coming back.
6: Suspending
5: big
6: an
5: time.
6: Active search is one of the most difficult things we do as Coast Guard commanders. I don't take that responsibility lightly at all.
1: You're listening to ABC News.
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10: At the World Cup, Argentina was down, but they were never out.
11: Messi driving in. Messi crossing back. Oh, there it is. La Parra Martinez. Stoppage time. Go ahead, goal for Argentina.
10: You heard it all on Fox TV. Once again, Argentina comes back from behind to defeat England 2-1 in the semifinals. Argentina will defend their World Cup title on Sunday against Spain in New Jersey. In the NFL, the Saints and running back Alvin Kamara have agreed to a restructured contract to keep him in New Orleans. In the NHL, Jets and center Cole Perfetti have agreed to a new 5-year deal worth $30 million. And in the WNBA, the Valkyries outscored the Fever 88-75. Caitlin Clark, 13 points. Six assists in the loss, while the Lynx defeated the Sparks 96-87. Olivia Miles, 18 points and 5 assists in the win.
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Good afternoon. I am DJ Ghost, a.k.a. Seaman Graves, and I am still your host for today's Afternoon Liberty Call. Today is Thursday, July 16th. This hour, we have a book recommendation from the Chief of Naval Operations reading list and some fun science news. So thank you for tuning in, and let's keep things going with No Broke Boys. Hope that.

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4: 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I wonder what cool things we could see in Greenland.
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6: Now, young trainer, tell me, do you know where to find the rarest Pokemon?
7: 7-Eleven?
6: No, my dear child, the MWR Library. Every last Tuesday of the month, from 2:30 to 3:30, they have a Pokemon meetup for kids ages 5 to 14 with games, books, trading cards, and more.
7: That sounds cool, but I don't have any Pokemon cards.
6: 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Just make sure to bring a parent if you are 10 years old or younger.
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9: Always playing what moves you.

Are you riding a bicycle around town today? If so, turn the volume up because you need to hear this. Starting April 1st, 2026, Japan officially introduced the new blue ticket system for bicycle traffic violations. What does that actually mean for your daily commute? It means those minor infractions that used to just get you a friendly warning from the local police might now get you a blue ticket. Now, to be clear, you will never be fined right on the spot. The police will not ask you for cash then and there. But make no mistake, getting handed that ticket means you are legally required to pay a hefty penalty fee later on. And these fees are no joke. They can reach up to 12,000 yen just for glancing at your smartphone or 6,000 yen for riding through a red light. And listen closely, this applies to absolutely everyone 16 and older, locals, expats, and tourists alike. There are no exceptions. So do yourself a favor, put the phone away, pay attention to the lights, and keep that money in your bank account. Ride safe out there, everyone. Keep listening for a book recommendation from the CNO's reading list, but first, let's listen to Boston by Stella Lefty.

Grit by Angela Duckworth is a motivational book on the Chief of Naval Operations reading list. It's about the power of passion and perseverance. I started reading it recently, and the book starts with looking at potential cadets who are applying to West Point Military Academy. Some of the most promising cadets end up dropping out in the first couple months when every possible metric, according to the school, says that they should be going all the way. Duckworth looks at this and many other examples to speak clinically to the importance of grit throughout your life. You don't have to be the best at anything. You just have to be willing to never give up. She even says her favorite saying of all time is a Japanese proverb, fall 7, rise 8. I can already tell this is going to be a favorite book of mine, but I'm a sucker for a positive motivational read. And speaking of reading, this weather makes me want to stay inside and read all day. Right now, we are getting some rain and sitting at 87 degrees with a low of 81. Tomorrow, we have a high of 88 with a low of 79 and clouds. Today's exchange rate is 158 yen to your U.S. dollar at your local military banking facility. Now let's get back to the music on AFN Sasebo, The Eagle.

This is your Eagle Radio News. I'm Seaman Michaela Graves. In Guam, the Emery S. Land-class submarine tender, USS Frank Cable, AS-40, returned to Apra Harbor, Guam after completing sea trials June 26. Sea trials is the Frank Cable's first step in becoming deployable following the successful completion of an 8-month maintenance period. During sea trials, the crew, both Navy sailors and Military Sealift Command Civil Service mariners, participated in drills to ensure the teams can work side by side. The drills, including man overboard, abandoned ship, mass casualty, damage control, general quarters, engineering and operational task visual information, were conducted with success and displayed the Cable's ability to maintain ship readiness. Frank Cable, forward deployed to the island of Guam, repairs, rearms, and resupplies submarines and surface vessels in the Pacific region. In Okinawa, Japan, U.S. Marines with 12th Marine Littoral Regiment, 3rd Marine Division, formally received both the Navy Marine Expeditionary Ship Interdiction Systems, or NEMESIS, and Marine Air Defense Integrated Systems, or MADIS, June 10th. The NEMESIS is a highly mobile and rapidly deployable ground-based offensive anti-ship missile system used in sea denial and littoral protection. The MADIS is a short-range surface-to-air system that enables low-altitude air defense battalions to deter and neutralize hostile aircraft. A cornerstone in the Marine Corps Force Design Initiative, the NEMESIS and MADIS represent a significant step forward in the Marine Corps modernization efforts. These systems provide Okinawa-based Marines with cutting-edge capabilities tailored for the complex littoral environment. 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Thanks for listening.

We have a couple relocation announcements for you. The first one is laundry and dry cleaning services have been relocated to the second floor of the furniture store and uniform shop located in building 132. They are open Monday through Saturday from 10 a.m. to 6 p.m. The pack and wrap has also been relocated to the Exchange main store customer service counter, and the new hours there are Monday through Saturday from 10 to 5:30 p.m. Coming up next, we have some science news that is sure to make waves, but first, let's listen to more music and we will get started with Kill Bill by SZA.

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0: You know, part of being a responsible pet owner is picking up after your pet. 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

A massive wave was created when part of an Alaskan mountain crumbled into the sea last summer. At the time, it went largely unreported. However, it is now being researched as the second tallest wave ever recorded and has scientists reminding everyone the dangers of melting glaciers. The giant wave swept through a remote ford in southeast Alaska, leaving destruction in its wake. An incredible 64 million cubic meters of rock, that is equivalent to 24 Great Pyramids, splashed into the water below. The sheer power of that amount of rock plunging into the fjord in under a minute created a gigantic wave almost 500 meters tall. Luckily, it happened in the very early morning, so no cruise ships or other tourists were caught up in the wave and destruction. The time is now 3:47, and we are halfway through our afternoon Liberty Call. I will be back after more music and news here on AFN Sasebo, the Eagle, serving America's best.

0: reincarnated. I'm a stargazing. Life goes on. I need all my babies.
1: Woke up looking for the broccoli. I keep a horn on me. That's my seat. IP ownership. The blueprint is by me. Mr. Kid.

0: a full moon, let the wolves out, I've been a dog. I feel good, get the f*** out my face. Look good, but she don't got no ties. I walk in, walk out with the size. Man, don't let me know what the price.
1: More strikes on Iran. I'm Ted Lindner, Fox News. The U.S. military hitting Iran with two waves of strikes Wednesday, several days after an interim ceasefire deal was shattered. Tehran leadership speaking out, claiming they're going to defend themselves.
2: Iran's foreign ministry spokesperson says that the country does not want to negotiate, that they're going to focus on defense, and just the top negotiator in Iran says there's no benefit for Iran to participate and abide by the memorandum of understanding. It comes as President Trump says he's not going to negotiate further, and he said this about future targets.
3: Next week comes the power plants. Next week comes the bridges. We're going to knock out all their power plants. We're going to knock out all their bridges unless they get to the table and negotiate.
1: Fox's Alex Hogan. Meantime, in Iran's capital city, a huge anti-U.S. billboard erected to President Trump inside a coffin. The caption, quote, "We kill Trump." The blunt message billboard in Tehran's Islamic Revolution Square, appearing following calls to assassinate the president during funeral ceremonies for Iran's supreme leader, the Ayatollah Ali Khamenei, days ago. The World Cup final set for Sunday as Argentina came from behind to break a tie to defeat England.
4: Messi driving in. Messi crossing back.
1: On Fox as Argentina goes on to win 2-1 and advance to the World Cup final against Spain. That'll be Sunday afternoon. The game will be broadcast on Fox. And the House has passed legislation to make daylight saving time permanent. Fox's Grady Tremble.
5: House lawmakers arguing there are mental health benefits, and several industries like retail and tourism support more evening daylight, saying it's good for business. But others are wary. The trade group for the airlines says changes to existing daylight saving time would have considerable implications for aviation, including passenger disruption, crew and aircraft positioning, and domestic and international connectivity issues.
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8: At the World Cup, Argentina was down, but they were never out.
4: Messi driving in. Messi crossing back.
8: TV. Once again, Argentina comes back from behind to defeat England 2-1 in the semifinals. Argentina will defend their World Cup title on Sunday against Spain in New Jersey. In the NFL, the Saints and running back Alvin Kamara have agreed to a restructured contract to keep him in New Orleans. In the NHL, Jets and center Cole Perfetti have agreed to a new 5-year deal worth $30 million. And in the WNBA, the Valkyries outscored the Fever 88-75. Caitlin Clark, 13 points and 6 assists in the loss, while the Lynx defeated the Sparks 96-87. Olivia Miles, 18 points and 5 assists in the win.
7: All

Good afternoon. I am DJ Ghost, a.k.a. Seaman Graves, and I'm still your host for today's Afternoon Liberty Call. Today is Thursday, July 16th, and I hope you are having a great day so far. This hour, we have a little wellness minute where I share something to hopefully help you de-stress a bit. And then we are talking about somewhere in Japan that you definitely should check out. So thank you for tuning in, and let's keep things going with Rubber Band Band by Mumford & Sons featuring Hozier.

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1: You tell me about it. My wife and kids have to get up every single morning just to drop me off.
2: You guys know you can take the Hario shuttle, right?
1: Really?
2: Yeah, it's the Red Line home to work shuttle. Leaves the Hario Community Center at around 5:15, and in the evening it leaves Fleet Landing at 4:30 to take people back to Hario. Now, there's other shuttle routes, but you can find the bus schedule at the bus stops themselves and the CFAST Facebook page.
1: Oh, thanks, man. Dude, you're a lifesaver.
0: Yeah, thanks. 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
3: Well, my taxi's almost here. You didn't drive, right?
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Do you ever notice that AFN repeats movies? 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For complete schedules and showtimes, just head over to myafn.mil. Stay tuned in for our little wellness minute. Let's just take a quick music break with Ringtone by Akon.

Welcome to your Wellness Minute. Let's talk about goal setting. I know that there are a million ways you can set goals. SMART goals, short-term, five-year plan. You've heard all of them by now. In my opinion, it doesn't matter how you keep track of the goal, but that you are aware of it and working towards it. So here are some easy tips to help you actually accomplish the goals you set. First, make the goal something that excites you, something you want to do. If it's something you dread, you're not going to be able to motivate yourself to keep getting after it. Second, write down your goal and put it somewhere that you will see it a lot or multiple places. Make it your phone background. Set a calendar alert to remind you throughout the day. Write something down on a post-it on your mirror, in your cubicle. Get creative. Make sure you are seeing it often. Lastly, reframe your goal when needed. For example, if your goal is to lose weight, think of the reasons why you want to lose weight and focus on that instead. That way, when you really don't feel like going to the gym, instead of just thinking of losing the weight, you can think about how maybe you want to be able to play sports with your kids more often. Get to the why of your goal. My goal right now is to tell you what the weather is today. We are getting some rain and sitting at 86 degrees with a low of 81. Tomorrow we have a high of 88 with a low of 79 and some clouds and light showers. Today's exchange rate is 158 yen to your US dollar at your local military banking facility. Now let's get back to the music on AFN Sasebo, The Eagle.

0: This is your Eagle Radio News. I'm Petty Officer Jack Pridham. In Japan, the U.S. Air Force's newest fighter, the F-15EX Eagle II, accompanied by two F-15E Strike Eagle aircraft, all assigned to the 85th Test and Evaluation Squadron, returned to Kadena Air Base June 29th. Building on the aircraft's inaugural visit last year, the deployment provides another opportunity for airmen to train alongside the new aircraft. Operating the Eagle II from its future home station allows pilots, maintainers, and support personnel to continue refining the tactics, procedures, and sustainment practices that will support long-term operations across the Indo-Pacific. Equipped with advanced avionics, enhanced survivability, modern electronic warfare systems, and increased weapons capacity, the F-15EX will strengthen the Air Force's ability to respond to evolving security challenges across the Indo-Pacific. Off the coast of Japan, maritime forces from the Japan Maritime Self-Defense Force, Japan Coast Guard, and U.S. Coast Guard conducted Pacific Atlas 26-1, June 15th through the 19th. Japan Coast Guard Shunko-class patrol vessel Yumi Hari and U.S. Coast Guard cutter Midget conducted a vertical replenishment, transferring valuable materials at sea via aircraft to demonstrate agile sustainment capabilities. Following the maritime phase, subject matter experts from all three services held an exchange ashore in Japan, allowing the participants to review data and share best practices. Pacific Atlas 26-1 is an inaugural logistics demonstration exercise designed to validate communications, logistics procedures, and sustainment concepts that support strategic deterrence and operational flexibility in the Indo-Pacific. This has been your Eagle Radio News. From all of us here at American Forces Network Sasebo, thanks for listening.
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Please do not utilize electric kick scooters or kickboards, electric skateboards, or electric unicycles. 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Thank you for your compliance and keeping us all safe here at Commander Fleet Activity Sasebo. Coming up next, we are going to talk about a gem of Japan. But first, let's listen to more music and we'll get started with Rihanna.

0: Over 3,000 people in the U.S. alone die from texting. I couldn't imagine not seeing my family again. It can wait.
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1: Kuju Kushima Aquarium is a great place for dates, families, or to explore on your own. Not only do they have a ton of exhibits, they hold special events throughout the year. They have a dolphin show, a jellyfish room and lab. They even have a kids' room where young kids can play around and children of all ages can do a sea-themed craft. The whole area, inside and outside, is beautiful to walk around. They have shops, places to eat, boat tours, and walking trails to just enjoy being outside. I went with my family a few weeks ago, and we spent hours there. It was such a great activity. They are open every day of the year, from 9 a.m. to 6 p.m. in the spring and summer, and then from November until February, they are open from 9 a.m. to 5 p.m. The time is now 4:50. Keep tuning in for the final hour of your afternoon Liberty Call, and I will be back after more music and news here on AFN Sasebo, the Eagle, serving America's best.

0: Washington is waiting to hear what President Trump has planned for his primetime address, which will apparently be about information related to the 2020 election. Democrats like Senator Chuck Schumer have been warning the president may try to push election subversion tactics.
1: We are red teaming what they might do and how we can combat it ahead of time.
0: The planned speech also facing pushback from Republicans like outgoing Senator John Thune, who says Republicans should be focusing on the upcoming midterms.
2: That election was a closed issue back in 2020. The election in 2026 gives us an opportunity to take a run at and to win one of those seats in Georgia. And we're going to do everything we can to do that. And so, as I said before, I'm focused on 2026.
0: Flood warnings are in effect across Texas as the rain continues to fall there. Grace Sherez lives in Uvalde.
3: I have seen quite a bit of flooding in my lifetime from growing up there, but nothing this dramatic.
0: Much of the rain is concentrated in the Texas Hill Country, where just a year ago, a deadly flash flood washed through a girls' summer camp. Meanwhile, further north, another severe weather threat. This time, it's dangerous air quality across the upper Midwest and Northeast, driven by those Canadian wildfires. ABC meteorologist Lee Goldberg says strong storms in New York temporarily improved air quality, but it's not going to last long.
4: But it's coming back big time. The smoke is worse across Minnesota, Wisconsin, northern Michigan. That heavy smoke and poor air quality, it's coming back into the Northeast, Philly, New York City, Boston, goes right through the end of the week.
0: That search and rescue operation for those three people in the San Francisco Bay has now transitioned into a recovery effort after a pontoon boat capsized near Alcatraz Island. Coast Guard Deputy Commander Jared Tosco.
4: But it's coming back.
5: Suspending
4: big time.
5: An active search is one of the most difficult things we do as Coast Guard commanders. I don't take that responsibility lightly at all.
0: You're listening to ABC News.
6: 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The Army's effort to modernize its direct commissioning program is finally showing results. The most recent selection board reviewed around 60 candidates for high-demand fields, such as cyber, artificial intelligence, and information warfare. That's more candidates than the service historically commissioned in an entire year. The Army recently centralized the effort under U.S. Army Recruiting Command. The Defense Department now has a guide to prepare the acquisition workforce for broader use of a contracting authority known as TINA Lite. The authority gives greater flexibility to contracting officers when determining the level of detail for required certified cost and pricing data. TINA Lite can be used for contract actions exceeding $50 million when a contractor has a meaningful history of delivering the same or similar products to the department. You can find these stories and more when you visit our website, federalnewsnetwork.com. I'm Michelle Sandiford.
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8: At the World Cup, Argentina was down, but they were never out.
9: Messi driving in, Messi crossing back.
8: TV. Once again, Argentina comes back from behind to defeat England 2-1 in the semifinals. Argentina will defend their World Cup title on Sunday against Spain in New Jersey. In the NFL, the Saints and running back Alvin Kamara have agreed to a restructured contract to keep him in New Orleans. In the NHL, Jets and center Cole Perfetti have agreed to a new 5-year deal worth $30 million. And in the WNBA, the Valkyries outscored the Fever 88-75. Caitlin Clark, 13 points and 6 assists in the loss, while the Lynx defeated the Sparks 96-87. Olivia Miles, 18 points and 5 assists in the win.

Good afternoon. I am DJ Ghost, a.k.a. Seaman Graves, and I'm your host for today's Afternoon Liberty Call. Today is Thursday, July 16th, and I hope you are having a great day so far. For this last hour together, I have the entertainment news you need and a cool historical figure to take you into the rest of your evening. So thank you for tuning in, and let's get this last hour started with Bella Kay.

0: Imagine, if you will, a world without steak, without bacon, and without eggs. No, this isn't an episode of the Twilight Zone. This is a world where we don't follow the meat import laws of Japan. You cannot bring meat products into Japan. Even a bag of beef jerky in an airplane could carry dangerous diseases that can infect or kill local livestock. Follow the import laws, or a world without steak could become a reality.
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2: So it is decided then. 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

We hear it all the time. Hey, AFN, why aren't you showing my team's game tonight? As massive sports fans ourselves, we completely understand wanting to follow your favorite teams all season long. But with thousands of games happening, how do we choose what hits your screen? Well, the AFN sports team looks at a few key things. National polls and rankings, those heated historical rivalries, overall national interest, and of course, conference standings. We want to bring you the biggest, most impactful matchups possible. Also, keep in mind that sometimes we simply can't air a popular game live because the stateside network is only broadcasting it regionally, which means we're only authorized to show it on a delay. We're always working hard to bring you the best lineup. To see exactly what made the cut this week, always check your schedule at afn.mil. Stay tuned for some entertainment news right after a quick song from Shaboozey.

Public libraries around England will become music lending spaces, offering free studio space and performance opportunities under new government plans to boost the UK music industry. The initiative was actually inspired by Ed Sheeran's charity, which has funded similar programs in youth centers, as well as offering instrument loans to aspiring musicians. Sheeran brought this idea to Culture Secretary Lisa Nandy last year as they visited the nonprofit arts organization Brighten the Corners. Musician and broadcaster Govna B, who got his start in a local church, says this project could be crucial for musicians from underprivileged backgrounds. Quote, if you look at libraries, they're places that young people are familiar with. They feel safe there and they're going to feel free to create good stuff in an environment they're comfortable in, end quote. I love this idea and hope more places adopt the idea of combining music with the library. Let's get into our weather. Right now we have some clouds and are sitting at 84 degrees with a low of 81. Tomorrow we have a high of 88 with a low of 79 and some clouds. Today's exchange rate is 158 yen to your US dollar at your local military banking facility. Now let's get back to the music on AFN Sasebo, The Eagle.

0: This is your Eagle Radio News. I'm Seaman Victoria Petrova. On July 10th, the Marines and sailors of 3rd Marine Logistics Group, alongside Republic of Korea allies and U.S. Joint Force partners, began a combined joint logistics over the shore CJ LOTS exercise at Daegu Beach, Pohang, South Korea. During CJ LOTS, our service members will work shoulder to shoulder with our ROK allies to discharge military cargo from ships at sea directly to an underdeveloped shoreline. Brigadier General Christopher Haar, commanding general 3rd Marine Logistics Group, said, quote, CJ LOTS is the ultimate test of our combined ability to project and sustain combat power in any environment, unquote. CJ LOTS 26 reinforces the Alliance's role as the foundation for regional peace and security. 3rd Marine Logistics Group remains forward, engaged, and fully committed to the defense of the Republic of Korea. On July 3rd, U.S. Navy-led Pacific Partnership 2026, PP-26, and U.S. Army-led Pacific Friendship 2026, PF-26, concluded their joint mission with the closing ceremony at the Gold Coast Hotel in Quang Tri, Vietnam. The mission, which began June 22nd, brought PP and PF together for the first time, strengthening the bonds between the U.S. and Vietnam through medical exchanges, disaster management activities, infrastructure construction, and community outreach events. The Quang Tri stop was the first of five for this year's Pacific Partnership, with more stops planned in Indonesia, Malaysia, the Philippines, and Timor-Leste. The mission strengthens the 31-year diplomatic relationship between the U.S. and Vietnam through realistic side-by-side training that builds trust between military and civilian personnel. This training ensures both nations can coordinate quickly and effectively during real-world crises and underscore the U.S. commitment to regional stability. This has been your Eagle Radio News. From all of us here at American Forces Network Sasebo, thanks for listening.
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0: 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Shoot.
1: Oh, how you doing, baby? Shoot. No, not you. You, the bow-legged one.

Get ready to move, play, and grow together. The Library and Fleeton Fitness Center are teaming up for an exciting family-friendly fitness adventure. Led by an instructor and designed for children as young as one and their caregivers, this is an activity the whole family can enjoy together while promoting healthy activity and learning. The event is Friday, July 17th from 10:30 to 11:30 a.m. For more information, please check out the MWR Facebook page. Last thing we have coming up is a very cool historical figure you will definitely want to know about. But first, let's listen to more music and we will get started with Closer by the Chainsmokers and Halsey.

0: There's a bit more grog yet, and the night's not half done.
1: Nay, nay, 'tis bad luck, laddie. Cursed be what ill-favored scoundrel plays games of fortune with Lady Curfew.
0: I meant nothing by it, sir.
1: Water, then. There's a wise old salt in ye somewheres, lad. I always said so.
2: Don't risk what you've earned, Cephas. Remember to be out of drinking establishments before 1 a.m.
1: There be no merriment in the brig, lad. Nor grog, neither.
0: Aye, sir.
2: Every year in the United States, more than 3,000 children are injured by falling from windows. Some of these incidents are fatal. All of them are preventable. Teach children not to lean or climb on windows or screens, and move furniture away from windows to discourage climbing. Always keep windows closed and locked when not in use. Most importantly, always stay vigilant in supervising children at play and check window safety locks as part of your daily routine. Your child's safety is worth the effort.
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7: This is the Eagle.

General Lew Wallace was an American soldier, lawyer, diplomat, and author. He was born April 10, 1827 in Indiana and studied journalism and law before fighting in the Mexican-American War. After he came back home from the war in 1847, he continued to study law and journalism, was admitted to the bar, and began practicing as a lawyer. At this time, he also formed a small local military and was elected to the Senate in 1856. In 1861, Wallace was appointed as state adjutant general in charge of the effort to raise 6 Indiana regiments for the Union Army in the American Civil War. That same year, he became brigadier general of volunteers. He joined with Ulysses S. Grant's army to capture Fort Donelson. After that success in 1862, he was promoted to major general, the youngest in the Union Army. He did many more temporary assignments for the next 2 years, and in 1864, Wallace learned of a Confederate plan to attack the Capitol and took action to delay the Confederate advance and prevent the capture of the Capitol. From 1878 to 1881, Wallace served as the territorial governor of New Mexico, during which time he wrote his now famous book, Ben-Hur. After that, he was sent to Turkey to be the United States ambassador to the Ottoman Empire, where he remained until 1885. Pretty much this man was always busy. Upon that term finishing, he retired to Indiana finally, where he continued to write until his death on February 15, 1905. Thank you for hanging out this afternoon. Have a great evening, and don't forget to tune in tomorrow morning at 6 a.m. here on AFN Sasebo, The Eagle, serving America's best.

0: I'm Ted Lindner, Fox News. The U.S. military hitting Iran with two waves of strikes Wednesday, several days after an interim ceasefire deal was shattered. Tehran leadership speaking out, claiming they'll defend themselves.
1: Iran's foreign ministry spokesperson says that the country does not want to negotiate, that they're going to focus on defense, and just the top negotiator in Iran says there's no benefit for Iran to participate and abide by the memorandum of understanding. It comes as President Trump says he's not going to negotiate further, and he said this about future targets.
2: Next week comes the power plants. Next week comes the bridges. We're going to knock out all their power plants.
0: Fox's Alex Hogan. Meanwhile, in Iran's capital city, a huge anti-U.S. billboard erected to President Trump inside a coffin. The caption, quote, "We kill Trump." The blunt message billboard in Tehran's Islamic Revolution Square, appearing following calls to assassinate the president during funeral ceremonies for Iran's supreme leader, the Ayatollah al-Khamenei, days ago. The World Cup final is set for Sunday afternoon as Argentina came from behind to break a tie to defeat England.
3: Messi driving in. Messi crossing back.
0: On Fox, as Argentina went on to win 2-1 in advance of the World Cup final against Spain Sunday afternoon. That game will be on Fox. And the House has passed legislation to make daylight saving time permanent. Fox's Grady Trimble.
4: House lawmakers arguing there are mental health benefits, and several industries like retail and tourism support more evening daylight, saying it's good for business. But others are wary. The trade group for the airlines says changes to existing daylight saving time would have considerable implications for aviation, including passenger disruption, crew and aircraft positioning, and domestic and international connectivity.
0: President Trump says he'll sign the legislation if it reaches his desk. 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
5: Have you ever been a victim of a financial scam that left you broke with nowhere to complain? 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Recognizing that this population is often targeted by financial scams, the State Attorneys General and the Department of Defense have created the Repeat Offenders Against Military Database, or ROAM, to track companies and individuals who repeatedly target the military community. One of the missions of the Bureau is to coordinate with other federal and state agencies to improve consumer protection for the military community. With agencies across the country reporting scams in their neighborhoods, ROAM will be able to investigate and stop frauds that cross state lines.
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8: At the World Cup, Argentina was down, but they were never out.
3: Messi driving in. Messi crossing back.
8: TV. Once again, Argentina comes back from behind to defeat England 2-1 in the semifinals. Argentina will defend their World Cup title on Sunday against Spain in New Jersey. In the NFL, the Saints and running back Alvin Kamara have agreed to a restructured contract to keep him in New Orleans. In the NHL, Jets and center Cole Perfetti have agreed to a new 5-year deal worth $30 million. And in the WNBA, the Valkyries outscored the Fever 88-75. Caitlin Clark, 13 points and 6 assists in the loss, while the Lynx defeated the Sparks 96-87. Olivia Miles, 18 points and 5 assists in the win.
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0: Hey, you, you got tickets to the gun show? 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
5: Ever hear this growing up?
6: Close the door! Do you think I'm paying to cool the outside?
5: How about this?
6: Who left this light on?
5: Or this one?
7: Don't touch that thermostat. If you're cold, put on a sweater.
5: Sure, it was annoying growing up, but as an adult, you can kind of see their point. Energy costs money, and the more we can save, the better. Yes, you're agreeing with your parents. Yes, maybe you're old. Nice sweater. Turn stuff off before you go.

to a sneaky link. Got you riding around in all type of Benz's and Rolls. Girl, you used to ride in the rinky dink. I'm the one put you in that Leontay. Fashion over model, I put you on the runway. You was rocking Coach bags, got you Sinead. Side.

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1: I'm Senior Airman Austin Salazar. In the Pacific Ocean, Canadian Royal Navy conducted a torpedo firing during the sea phase of the exercise Rim of the Pacific 2026. RIMPAC provides a unique training opportunity while fostering and sustaining cooperative relationships among participants. In the Republic of Korea, U.S. Navy, Army, and Coast Guard personnel rehearsed expeditionary medical procedures during the combined joint logistics over the shore training. This exercise is designed to integrate ship-to-shore connector capabilities and improve combined readiness. And in the Northern Mariana Islands, U.S. Army Corps of Engineers are rebuilding new classrooms for Northern Mariana College after Super Typhoon Senaku. This has been your Pacific Pulse. I'm Senior Airman Austin Salazar.
2: It's time
3: to take a look around the Kanto Plain.
4: This is your Kanto Connection. I'm Senior Airman Maria Washler. Hisano Yamazaki, AFN Pacific's very own, speaks about water safety for the upcoming summer season.
5: According to the JCG, between 2024 and 2025 alone, 110 foreigners were involved in water incidents. 74 of those happened while they were just swimming or snorkeling. I'll talk about six main safety rules. First, avoiding prohibited areas. Next, you must check the weather and your body before jumping in. And then make sure you can call in an emergency. Wear a life jacket properly. Never ever drink and swim. And finally, only swim in areas with lifeguard.
6: The mission you've lived.

0: Bucota Air Base. Do I have some news for you? Pull out your phone and program this number in now. You ready? 042-507-6555. Instead of having to call the base operator from your cell phone to get a hold of 225-RIDE, this is a direct line, making it easier and quicker for you to catch that safe ride home. Again, that number is 042-507-6555. This number isn't replacing 225-RIDE, it's just giving you more options.
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1: ABC News, I'm Chuck Severson. Granted airtime to talk to you tonight, partly about the 2020 election and election security. President Trump in a primetime speech among the lawmakers who say it's time to look forward, not back. Senate Republican Majority Leader John Thune.
2: That election was a closed issue back in 2020.
1: Suggesting Democrats are concerned Republicans may try to do things to cheat in this November's election. There's Senate Leader Chuck Schumer.
3: We are red teaming what they might do and how we can combat it ahead of time.
1: Reuters reports the president plans to reveal intelligence saying China had the ability to interfere in the 2020 election. More American air attacks on targets in Iran. Iran not backing down, though it has released an American woman held there since 2024. A question of support the day after President Trump's attorney general nominee, Todd Blanche, faced a Senate confirmation hearing. ABC's Karen Hua.
4: Republican Senator John Cornyn pressing Blanche on the Justice Department's so-called anti-weaponization fund that could be used to pay Trump supporters targeted by prosecutors, including some who stormed the Capitol on January 6th.
5: I believe you have said that the weaponization fund is a moot issue. Is that your position?
6: Yes, it is a moot issue, meaning there is no weaponization fund. The weaponization fund is dead.
4: After the hearing, Cornyn was noncommittal on whether he'll support Blanche. A single Republican no vote could sink Blanche's nomination.
1: Parts of Central Texas getting 6 months worth of rain in days. 15 inches more forecast in some areas. Governor Greg Abbott.
7: We are dealing with and responding to a flood that is likely going to break records in Texas history.
1: Across the northern U.S., millions of people are under a toxic, smoky haze blown down from hundreds of wildfires burning in Canada and northern Minnesota. 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
9: I'm Senior Airman Austin Salazar. In the Pacific Ocean, Canadian Royal Navy conducted a torpedo firing during the sea phase of the exercise Rim of the Pacific 2026. RIMPAC provides a unique training opportunity while fostering and sustaining cooperative relationships among participants. In the Republic of Korea, U.S. Navy, Army, and Coast Guard personnel rehearsed expeditionary medical procedures during the combined joint logistics over-the-shore training. This exercise is designed to integrate ship-to-shore connector capabilities and improve combined readiness. And in the Northern Mariana Islands, U.S. Army Corps of Engineers are rebuilding new classrooms for Northern Mariana College after Super Typhoon Senlaku. This has been your Pacific Pulse. I'm Senior Airman Austin Salazar.
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11: At the World Cup, Argentina was down, but they were never out.
12: Messi driving in. Messi crossing back.
11: TV. Once again, Argentina comes back from behind to defeat England 2-1 in the semifinals. Argentina will defend their World Cup title on Sunday against Spain in New Jersey. In the NFL, the Saints and running back Alvin Kamara have agreed to a restructured contract to keep him in New Orleans. In the NHL, Jets and center Cole Perfetti have agreed to a new 5-year deal worth $30 million. And in the WNBA, the Valkyries outscored the Fever 88-75. Caitlin Clark, 13 points and 6 assists in the loss, while the Lynx defeated the Sparks 96-87. Olivia Miles, 18 points and 5 assists in the win.

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1: The U.S. military struck targets on four straight days to deter Iranian attacks on commercial shipping. American forces are preparing to resume the naval blockade of Iranian ports and coastal areas. Iran answered with its own wave of attacks on U.S. forces in Bahrain and Jordan. In Japan, many U.S. troops are set to lose their cost of living allowance. With the dollar now worth more than 162 yen, cola is projected to drop to zero. Officials say buying power remains the same as the dollar goes further on the local economy. The Space Force is offering enlisted recruits a $25,000 bonus to sign up for 8 years on active duty. The program is open to all specialties and ends November 30th. The Space Force fell short last year by about 25% of its enlistment target.
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4: 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I'm Air Force Staff Sergeant Marcus Taylor. Emmy Nakajima, a representative for Stars and Stripes Pacific, speaks about an upcoming back-to-school campaign.
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4: 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I'm Air Force Staff Sergeant Marcus Taylor.
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0: I need you to go to the Red Cross CPR training.
1: You need me to do what now?
0: Most people who experience sudden cardiac arrest don't receive CPR because the bystanders didn't know how.
1: So?
0: It can happen anywhere. Working out at the Ranger gym, swimming in their pool, or playing sports outside. It's too risky. You're my best friend, and you're always around. So if anything happens to me, you need to know what to do.
1: Well, are you going to get training too?
0: Don't be silly, dude. I can't perform CPR on myself.
1: That's not what I meant, man.
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5: Hi, I'm Captain Jacqueline Spleakle. I know that in the military we feel we're supposed to contain our emotions, sometimes even pushing them away to process them later. I've struggled with infertility for over 10 years and recently lost twins at the end of the first trimester. It was in the middle of a long TDY and I had to carry on. Fortunately, I was able to utilize the MFlex. They helped me process my emotions and get through a very difficult time. And they can be there for you and your family members too. Don't suffer in silence.

0: on the Eagle.
1: Bobbing around during the day and then for 6 hours a night. I'm Dave Anthony, Fox News. Two waves of strikes across Iran.
2: Some of this information now is coming from Iranian state media, not confirmed by the U.S.
1: Fox's Mike Tobin in Tel Aviv.
2: Air defense is triggered very close to Tehran, showing U.S. forces striking for the north, and they have in this round of fighting. Also, barracks for Iran's 388th mechanized infantry brigade were hit. The town of Ranshar to the southeast, that brigade operates tanks and armored vehicles. Also, as part of the blockade, the U.S. has now fired on a commercial ship. The U.S. Central Command says the tanker was headed toward Karg Island, Iran's primary oil export hub. The ship ignored multiple warnings. U.S. aircraft fired Hellfire missiles into the smokestack and disabled it.
1: Iran's been retaliating, launching drones and missiles targeting American bases in Bahrain, Jordan, and Kuwait, but President Trump insists
3: they want to settle so badly they don't like what we're doing.
1: Again, warning, if Iran doesn't return to nuclear negotiations, the U.S. will bomb Iran's bridges and power plants next week. Tonight, the president will make a primetime address at 9 p.m. Eastern. He says he'll focus on election integrity as the president continues to claim there was fraud in the 2020 election he lost. The president's urging Congress to pass new regulations like voter ID and mail-in ballot restrictions, but Democratic Senate leader Chuck Schumer says,
4: Mr. President, the SAVE Act ain't passing. It ain't passing in the Senate, it ain't passing with Democrats, and it ain't passing in the courts.
1: There's a yellowish haze in the sky from the Great Lakes region as smoke from wildfires from Canada and Minnesota spreads all the way to Boston, New York, and Philadelphia, and you can smell it in the air.
5: We are expecting that air quality to reach unhealthy levels, so a good idea to stay indoors, avoid being outside for long periods of time.
1: Fox Weather's Bane Froney. South Texas keeps dealing with rain up to 30 inches in some areas, leading to flooding. The threat of even more today. Roads have been inundated, cars stuck, people needing rescue. America's leading.
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7: I'm Senior Airman Austin Salazar. In the Pacific Ocean, Canadian Royal Navy conducted a torpedo firing during the sea phase of the exercise Rim of the Pacific 2026. RIMPAC provides a unique training opportunity while fostering and sustaining cooperative relationships among participants. In the Republic of Korea, U.S. Navy, Army, and Coast Guard personnel rehearsed expeditionary medical procedures during the combined joint logistics over-the-shore training. This exercise is designed to integrate ship-to-shore connector capabilities and improve combined readiness. And in the Northern Mariana Islands, U.S. Army Corps of Engineers are rebuilding new classrooms for Northern Mariana College after Super Typhoon Senlaku. This has been your Pacific Pulse. I'm Senior Airman Austin Salazar.
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9: At the World Cup, Argentina was down, but they were never out.
10: Messi driving in. Messi crossing back.
9: TV. Once again, Argentina comes back from behind to defeat England 2-1 in the semifinals. Argentina will defend their World Cup title on Sunday against Spain in New Jersey. In the NFL, the Saints and running back Alvin Kamara have agreed to a restructured contract to keep him in New Orleans. In the NHL, Jets and center Cole Perfetti have agreed to a new 5-year deal worth $30 million. And in the WNBA, the Valkyries outscored the Fever 88-75. Caitlin Clark, 13 points and 6 assists in the loss, while the Lynx defeated the Sparks 96-87. Olivia Miles, 18 points and 5 assists in the win.
0: Ed Sheeran, Dua Lipa, The Weeknd. 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

0: 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I gotta go.
1: 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Being a passenger in a car operated by an intoxicated driver may also subject you to prosecution. 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
1: I'm Senior Airman Austin Salazar. In the Pacific Ocean, Canadian Royal Navy conducted a torpedo firing during the sea phase of the exercise Rim of the Pacific 2026. RIMPAC provides a unique training opportunity while fostering and sustaining cooperative relationships among participants. In the Republic of Korea, U.S. Navy, Army, and Coast Guard personnel rehearsed expeditionary medical procedures during the combined joint logistics over the shore training. This exercise is designed to integrate ship-to-shore connector capabilities and improve combined readiness. And in the Northern Mariana Islands, U.S. Army Corps of Engineers are rebuilding new classrooms for Northern Mariana College after Super Typhoon Senlaku. This has been your Pacific Pulse. I'm Senior Airman Austin Salazar.
2: It's time
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9: Hey, man, haven't heard from you lately. We gotta go out and get our groove on. 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We'll hang out. Hey, man, are you good? 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Yo, a lot of people are wondering where you are at right now. You should be here at this party. Come on out. Hey, are you okay? 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

D-Bo, D-Rap. 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He walk around like T-Zo. 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

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And Baka got a weird case. Why is he?

0: ABC News. I'm Chuck Severson. Good morning. For millions, the morning's not good, cool, or crisp. Unhealthy, smoky, creepy-looking air is covering hundreds of miles of the northern U.S. It's the smoke from wildfires in Canada and Minnesota. ABC News Chief Meteorologist Ginger Z.
1: Already, we've seen some of the most dense smoke in the northern Great Lakes, places like Mackinac Island, Michigan, Duluth, Minnesota, all the way down to Toronto. But we will keep seeing Cleveland, Detroit, Grand Rapids, Michigan, Erie, Buffalo, even Philadelphia and New York City.
0: The wind, rain, tornado emergency in parts of the Texas Hill Country continues. Some areas could get 30 inches of rain, forecasters say. In Kerr County,
2: overnight, heavy rain continued to push streams and rivers to near or above their overflow point.
3: The Sabinal River in Uvalde County is normally about 18 inches deep. It's crested at over 19 feet. A tornado damaged homes and businesses in San Antonio Wednesday. This morning, tornado sirens were blaring again.
0: ABC's Jim Ryan in Dallas-Fort Worth. It's a numbers game a day after Acting Attorney General Todd Blanche's Senate confirmation hearing, not long after the death of Senator Lindsey Graham. ABC News Justice Department reporter Alex Mallon.
4: They're going to have to replace Senator Graham and his seat on this because Todd Blanche cannot afford to lose a single GOP senator. And we'd heard two senators leading up to this hearing, Senator Tom Tillis and Senator John Cornyn, both who said they were undecided.
0: Iran has released an American woman held there since late 2024. The U.S. military stepping up attacks on Iranian targets. Iran firing missiles at U.S. allies in the region again. Scheduled to talk to the nation at 9 p.m. Eastern tonight, partly about the 2020 election and election security. President Trump, Reuters reports he plans to say that China had the ability to interfere in the 2020 election, but the intelligence community found no evidence. 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
5: From Federal News Network. The Army's effort to modernize its direct commissioning program is finally showing results. The most recent selection board reviewed around 60 candidates for high-demand fields, such as cyber, artificial intelligence, and information warfare. That's more candidates than the service historically commissioned in an entire year. The Army recently centralized the effort under U.S. Army Recruiting Command. The Defense Department now has a guide to prepare the acquisition workforce for broader use of a contracting authority known as TINA Lite. The authority gives greater flexibility to contracting officers when determining the level of detail for required certified cost and pricing data. TINA Lite can be used for contract actions exceeding $50 million when a contractor has a meaningful history of delivering the same or similar products to the department. You can find these stories and more when you visit our website, federalnewsnetwork.com. I'm Michelle Sandefur.
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7: At the World Cup, Argentina was down, but they were never out.
8: Messi driving in. Messi crossing back.
7: TV. Once again, Argentina comes back from behind to defeat England 2-1 in the semifinals. Argentina will defend their World Cup title on Sunday against Spain in New Jersey. In the NFL, the Saints and running back Alvin Kamara have agreed to a restructured contract to keep him in New Orleans. In the NHL, Jets and center Cole Perfetti have agreed to a new 5-year deal worth $30 million. And in the WNBA, the Valkyries outscored the Fever 88-75. Caitlin Clark, 13 points and 6 assists in the loss, while the Lynx defeated the Sparks 96-87. Olivia Miles, 18 points and 5 assists in the win.
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10: Hey!

0: service member stationed in a foreign country, you use social media to share your experiences with your family and friends around the world. And that's perfectly fine, except you share everything. Like that selfie you took in that classified area, or that status update where you posted your deployment orders. And because your privacy settings are set to everyone, literally anyone on the internet can see it. And once it's on the internet, it's there for good. Remember, social media OPSEC is just like regular OPSEC. Think twice before you post it.
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2: Now here's a few words from Commander Fleet Activities Yokosuka's commanding officer, Captain John Hopkins, on what's happening on Yokosuka.
3: And speaking of summer heat, I want to talk about something we can all help each other with, and that's looking after one another. This is a busy time of year. Our parks, playgrounds, beaches are packed with families, and many of us are traveling to spend more time outdoors. While you're out having fun, take a second to check in on those around you, whether it's reminding a friend to hydrate, helping someone find shade, or keeping a close eye on kids near the water.
4: As a condition of accepting on-base driving privileges, drivers give consent to blood alcohol content testing while driving or in control of a motor vehicle. Failure to submit to a lawfully requested test will result in immediate suspension of driving privileges.
5: This is by far the best job I've ever had. 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So instead of paying for childcare, the Community Readiness Center set me up with the Child Development Home Program. They're always looking for self-motivated people to provide at-home daycare. 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So now I get paid to spend all day with Pam. She loves my new job, and I love it too.

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2: The U.S. military struck targets on four straight days to deter Iranian attacks on commercial shipping. American forces are preparing to resume the naval blockade of Iranian ports and coastal areas. Iran answered with its own wave of attacks on U.S. forces in Bahrain and Jordan. In Japan, many U.S. troops are set to lose their cost of living allowance. With the dollar now worth more than 162 yen, cola is projected to drop to zero. Officials say buying power remains the same as the dollar goes further on the local economy. The Space Force is offering enlisted recruits a $25,000 bonus to sign up for 8 years on active duty. The program is open to all specialties and ends November 30th. The Space Force fell short last year by about 25% of its enlistment target.
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5: This is your Kanto Connection. I'm Senior Airman Alana Walker. Major Simonette Reyes, the officer in charge at Yokota Air Base's mental health clinic, speaks about the fear and courage it takes to seek mental health support.
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0: damage done in more of Iran. I'm Dave Anthony, Fox News.
1: The U.S. on the offensive, firing deeper into Iran than it has in the past.
0: After two waves of bombings during the day and then 6 hours overnight, as Iran retaliates, firing missiles and drones into neighboring countries with American bases. And Fox's Mike Tobin also reports from Tel Aviv.
1: The propaganda ramps up on the streets of Tehran. One example of the propaganda, there's a mural of the late Senator Lindsey Graham with devil horns painted on his head. And there's another giant mural of President Trump in a coffin. President Trump was asked yesterday what he thought about these threats toward him. He says he doesn't spend much time thinking about them.
2: The Islamic Republic of Iran is not happy right now.
0: And as the president again warns, the bombing will get worse next week, targeting Iran's bridges and power plants if they don't return to negotiations. President Trump did thank Iran on Truth Social for setting a detained American free.
3: A joint American-Iranian citizen, Dina Karari, was banned from leaving Iran after traveling to visit her family in 2024. She faced charges of collaboration with a hostile state and espionage. According to her lawyer, Jared Genser, Karari was interrogated numerous times and suffered enormous physical and psychological hardship.
0: Fox's Jonathan Savage. There are Senate confirmation hearings today for the nominees to lead the TSA and Labor Department. A hearing resumes this hour for Acting Attorney General Todd Blanche, who faced tough questions about the Trump IRS tax settlement and the Jeffrey Epstein sex trafficking files, but he won't be there this morning.
4: Here are some of the witnesses slated to appear at today's hearing. Blanche's supporters include former U.S. Attorney General John Ashcroft and Jennifer Bowes and Angel Mom. On the opposing side, there's Danny Besky, an Epstein survivor. The stakes are high as Blanche needs the support of every Republican on the Senate Judiciary Committee to advance to the full Senate.
0: Fox's Madeline Rivera. We just got an update to the economy showing a slowdown in shopping. Retail sales rose just 0.2% last month from May. 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
5: This is your News in One. Reporting for AFN Europe, I'm Airman First Class Nova and Zaimana. A congressional delegation led by U.S. Representative Bruce Westerman of Arkansas visited Naval Support Activity Suda Bay to discuss energy policies in the Mediterranean. During the visit, the delegation met with installation leadership, reviewed essential operations, and held a meet and greet with the service members stationed there. Representative Westerman says investing in clean U.S. energy with our allies directly bolsters national security.
6: We're revisiting the Eastern Mediterranean, talking about energy policy, and one of the things we say is energy security is national security. You know, going and meeting with allies around the world, visiting our troops in different places, and nothing takes the place of seeing things firsthand. We're going to look at some of the energy upgrades that are being proposed here at Suda Bay, just to get to see what's happening here and the critical role that this base plays.
5: That was your News in One. I'm Airman First Class Nova Nzeyima.
7: From the Fox Sports Studios in Los Angeles, here's Dan Beyer.
8: At the 154th Open Championship at Royal Birkdale, Sung Jae-im and Daniel Brown currently have the first round lead at 4 under par after rounds of 66 today. Scottie Scheffler right now just one shot back of the lead. Scheffler is at 3 under par through 10 holes on his first round, as is Bryson DeChambeau. A couple of other notables to mention. 2016 winner Henrik Stenson shot 2 under par 68 today. Victor Hovland and Tommy Fleetwood on the course at even par, as is Justin Rose. Rose, though, 4 over par so far on his first round. Rory McIlroy will be playing with Xander Schauffele and Matt Fitzpatrick, but they won't finish until well later on today. The All-Star break already over for the Mets and Phillies. They're back at it tonight in Philadelphia at 7 o'clock Eastern time, while at 3 o'clock Eastern time in Miami, the Heat will introduce Giannis Antetokounmpo.

0: in the dark. Let the base's official Facebook page shine a light on the happenings there. 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
1: I'm Senior Airman Austin Salazar. In the Pacific Ocean, Canadian Royal Navy conducted a torpedo firing during the sea phase of the exercise Rim of the Pacific 2026. RIMPAC provides a unique training opportunity while fostering and sustaining cooperative relationships among participants. In the Republic of Korea, U.S. Navy, Army, and Coast Guard personnel rehearsed expeditionary medical procedures during the combined joint logistics over the shore training. This exercise is designed to integrate ship-to-shore connector capabilities and improve combined readiness. And in the Northern Mariana Islands, U.S. Army Corps of Engineers are rebuilding new classrooms for Northern Mariana College after Super Typhoon Senlaku. This has been your Pacific Pulse. I'm Senior Airman Austin Salazar.
2: It's time
3: to take a look around the Kanto Plain.
4: This is your Kanto Connection. I'm Senior Airman Maria Washler. Hisano Yamazaki, AFN Pacific's very own, speaks about water safety for the upcoming summer season.
5: According to the JCG, between 2024 and 2025 alone, 110 foreigners were involved in water incidents. 74 of those happened while they were just swimming or snorkeling. I'll talk about six main safety rules. First, avoiding prohibited areas. Next, you must check the weather and your body before jumping in. And then make sure you can call in an emergency. Wear a life jacket properly. Never ever drink and swim. And finally, only swim in areas with lifeguard.

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1: ABC News, I'm Chuck Severson. Torrential rain up to 30 inches forecast is setting off more flooding in parts of Texas. The Guadalupe River is at flood stage, says ABC's Jim Ryan.
2: Dozens of times in the past 36 hours, swift water rescue crews have been dispatched to save people trapped in their cars or homes.
3: We have a boat going in the water off River Road.
2: The audio from Broadcastify of a crew at work in Kerr County, which was devastated by flooding on the 4th of July last year. The ominous report from the field.
3: I don't want to recommend. And be advised, this flood is going to be well outside of what we did during the fourth.
2: Unlike last year, there have been no reports of deaths or serious injuries from this episode of flooding. Jim Ryan, ABC News in Dallas-Fort Worth.
1: Another day of unhealthy air to breathe from millions because of smoke from wildfires in Canada and Minnesota carried south. ABC's Matt Rivers.
4: Those wildfires are creating these hazy, almost apocalyptic-like images across the U.S. from Michigan to upstate New York. Officials are advising everyone to take extra precautions to brace for worsening conditions. It may only get hazier.
1: Shoppers slowed their spending in June from May amid continuing economic uncertainty. Retail sales rose 0.2% in June after being up a revised 1% in May, says today's Commerce Department report. First-time unemployment claims are down to a 10-week low, says the Labor Department. More than 12 days after an 18-year-old was seen alive in Mississippi, who allegedly drowned while being out with friends, this update from ABC's Aaron Katursky.
5: The parents of Nolan Wells say they're ready to share their son's cell phone with the authorities investigating his death.
6: We will have a mutual inspection of the cell phone with our experts and their experts.
5: His mother tracked the phone to someone who was with Wells on Horn Island and suggested some content may have been deleted.
1: President Trump expected to make a speech to the nation tonight at 9 Eastern. Sources say it's about the 2020 election. 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
8: I'm Senior Airman Austin Salazar. In the Pacific Ocean, Canadian Royal Navy conducted a torpedo firing during the sea phase of the exercise Rim of the Pacific 2026. RIMPAC provides a unique training opportunity while fostering and sustaining cooperative relationships among participants. In the Republic of Korea, U.S. Navy, Army, and Coast Guard personnel rehearsed expeditionary medical procedures during the combined joint logistics over-the-shore training. This exercise is designed to integrate ship-to-shore connector capabilities and improve combined readiness. And in the Northern Mariana Islands, U.S. Army Corps of Engineers are rebuilding new classrooms for Northern Mariana College after Super Typhoon Senlaku. This has been your Pacific Pulse. I'm Senior Airman Austin Salazar.
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10: At the 154th Open Championship at Royal Birkdale, Sungjae Im and Daniel Brown currently have the first round lead at 4 under par after rounds of 66 today. Scottie Scheffler right now just one shot back of the lead. Scheffler is at 3 under par through 10 holes on his first round, as is Bryson DeChambeau. A couple of other notables to mention. 2016 winner Henrik Stenson shot 2 under par 68 today. Victor Hovland and Tommy Fleetwood on the course at even par, as is Justin Rose. Rose, though, 4 over par so far on his first round. Rory McIlroy will be playing with Xander Schauffele and Matt Fitzpatrick, but they won't finish until well later on today. The All-Star break already over for the Mets and Phillies. They're back at it tonight in Philadelphia at 7 o'clock Eastern time, while at 3 o'clock Eastern time in Miami, the Heat will introduce Giannis Antetokounmpo.
9: Fresh music, familiar voice.

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2: This is Mighty Gregory with your Japanese culture tip. Do you have a texting while walking habit? Japanese announcements on department stores and public areas encourage people to stay off their cell phones for safety reasons. They also ask not to speak loudly when traveling on public transportation so as not to disturb fellow passengers. Next time, when you're in a public area, be mindful and respectful of your surroundings.

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1: The U.S. military struck targets on four straight days to deter Iranian attacks on commercial shipping. American forces are preparing to resume the naval blockade of Iranian ports and coastal areas. Iran answered with its own wave of attacks on U.S. forces in Bahrain and Jordan. In Japan, many U.S. troops are set to lose their cost of living allowance. With the dollar now worth more than 162 yen, cola is projected to drop to zero. Officials say buying power remains the same as the dollar goes further on the local economy. The Space Force is offering enlisted recruits a $25,000 bonus to sign up for 8 years on active duty. The program is open to all specialties and ends November 30th. The Space Force fell short last year by about 25% of its enlistment target.
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4: 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I'm Air Force Staff Sergeant Marcus Taylor. Emi Nakajima, a representative for Stars and Stripes Pacific, speaks about an upcoming back-to-school campaign.
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4: 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I'm Air Force Staff Sergeant Marcus Taylor.
6: Day after day.

0: He said he's not doing so good.
1: She said she doesn't know why people hang out with her.
2: He said his life isn't worth anything.
1: And I didn't know what to say.
2: And I didn't know what to say.
0: And I didn't know what to say.
1: So I told her that she does have friends, and I'm one of them.
0: So I reached out to see what was going on.
2: So I told him how much people care about him.
3: 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You just might save a life.
0: So I took him to the chaplain and stayed with him until he was okay.
4: Put your skills to the test at Cosmic Hyper Bowl Night over at the Zama Bowling Center. 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
1: It's criminal lawlessness. I'm Dave Anthony, Fox News. That's what Iran's calling the renewed U.S. military attacks as it retaliates with strikes in neighboring countries. A military spokesman saying,
2: "We once again stress that under no circumstances and in no way will we allow the United States, as a foreign and extra-regional country, to interfere in the Strait of Hormuz. This is Iran's inviolable red line."
1: Though President Trump insists the U.S. controls the Strait while blocking all of Iran's ports, Fox's Peter Ducey reports from the White House.
3: The U.S. shot some Hellfire missiles into the smokestack of a commercial vessel in the Strait of Hormuz that was ignoring military commands to steer clear of an Iranian port. President Trump is very serious about enforcing this naval blockade as he tries to figure out what to do next.
1: Well, the president's vowing even worse attacks on Iran next week, but Vice President Vance tells the Joe Rogan Experience podcast there will be no U.S. ground forces trying to force regime change.
4: To propose sending in the troops, you're basically saying that the U.S. military should do the job for the Iranian people. We're not in that business anymore.
1: President Trump will address the nation tonight, 9 p.m. Eastern, with a big focus on election integrity as he continues to claim there was fraud in the 2020 election he lost. While the president urges Congress to pass new voting regulations like proof of citizenship and voter ID, restrictions on mail-in ballots, Senate Minority Leader Chuck Schumer says Democrats are united
5: to make sure that we can combat these attempts to steal the election.
1: Flooding keeps getting worse in parts of South Texas.
6: Rivers, creeks, and streams in Uvalde blowing up, basically shutting down all roadways of this town. We started off Tuesday with a foot of rain in the area, and then yesterday another explosion in this area of rain as first responders from all over the region on the ground and in the air plucking people out of peril.
1: That's Fox Weather's Robert Ray in Uvalde. 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
7: From Federal News Network. The Army's effort to modernize its direct commissioning program is finally showing results. The most recent selection board reviewed around 60 candidates for high-demand fields, such as cyber, artificial intelligence, and information warfare. That's more candidates than the service historically commissioned in an entire year. The Army recently centralized the effort under U.S. Army Recruiting Command. The Defense Department now has a guide to prepare the acquisition workforce for broader use of a contracting authority known as TINA Lite. The authority gives greater flexibility to contracting officers when determining the level of detail for required certified cost and pricing data. TINA Lite can be used for contract actions exceeding $50 million when a contractor has a meaningful history of delivering the same or similar products to the department. You can find these stories and more when you visit our website, federalnewsnetwork.com. I'm Michelle Sandifor.
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9: At the 154th Open Championship at Royal Birkdale, Sung Jae Im and Daniel Brown currently have the first round lead at 4-under par after rounds of 66 today. Scottie Scheffler, right now just one shot back of the lead. Scheffler is at 3-under par through 10 holes on his first round, as is Bryson DeChambeau. A couple of other notables to mention. 2016 winner Henrik Stenson shot 2-under par 68 today. Victor Hovland and Tommy Fleetwood on the course at even par, as is Justin Rose. Rose, though, 4-over par so far on his first round. Rory McIlroy will be playing with Xander Schauffele and Matt Fitzpatrick, but they won't finish until well later on today. The All-Star break already over for the Mets and Phillies. They're back at it tonight in Philadelphia at 7 o'clock Eastern time, while at 3 o'clock Eastern time in Miami, the Heat will introduce Giannis Antetokounmpo.

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1: The U.S. military struck targets on four straight days to deter Iranian attacks on commercial shipping. American forces are preparing to resume the naval blockade of Iranian ports and coastal areas. Iran answered with its own wave of attacks on U.S. forces in Bahrain and Jordan. In Japan, many U.S. troops are set to lose their cost of living allowance. With the dollar now worth more than 162 yen, cola is projected to drop to zero. Officials say buying power remains the same as the dollar goes further on the local economy. The Space Force is offering enlisted recruits a $25,000 bonus to sign up for 8 years on active duty. The program is open to all specialties and ends November 30th. The Space Force fell short last year by about 25% of its enlistment target.
0: For more headlines, catch Stars and Stripes at stripes.com.
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4: This is your Kanto Connection. I'm Senior Airman Alana Walker. Major Simonette Reyes, the officer in charge at Yokota Air Base's mental health clinic, speaks about the fear and courage it takes to seek mental health support.
5: 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And you don't have to wait until fear disappears. 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
1: Yokota Air Base has some updated policies on outdoor cooking. In garden units, grills, fryers, and smokers are authorized for use in all uncovered areas of the unit backyards. They are not authorized in the front areas or covered patios. For tower units, only propane and electric grills are authorized on the balconies with a few restrictions. The grill must be attended at all times. The balcony door must remain closed. A fire extinguisher must be available. A spray water bottle must be available to extinguish small flare-ups, and grilling is not authorized when a weather wind advisory is in effect.
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0: News. I'm Michelle Franzen. Severe storms in Texas leading to mass evacuations and water rescues. Life-threatening flash floods impacting communities in Hill Country devastated last year from deadly flooding. Here's ABC's Jim Ryan.
1: During the flooding of July 4th, 2025, the town of Comfort was inundated when the Guadalupe River was driven out of its banks by heavy rain upstream. Now, after days of heavy storms, the Guadalupe River is raging again, and the National Weather Service is warning of what it calls a large and deadly flood wave roaring toward Kerrville and Comfort.
0: Extreme heat combined with drifting smoke from hundreds of Canada wildfires leading to bad air quality again for parts of the U.S. ABC's Matt Rivers is in New Jersey.
2: Millions of Americans under dangerous air quality alerts from the upper Midwest to the Northeast. As firefighters battle more than 180 wildfires in Ontario, Canada. Skies in Boston looking apocalyptic.
3: Breathing's a little bit more strained than normal.
2: Smoke also spreading from fires burning in Minnesota's Superior National Forest, forcing evacuations.
0: Hostilities between the U.S. and Iran continuing to escalate. ABC's James Longman says the Strait of Hormuz remains at the center.
4: A U.S. aircraft attacked a tanker trying to make port at Karg Island. That is the Iranian oil terminal in the Persian Gulf. CENTCOM says that it gave this tanker multiple warnings and it did not heed them. This is in breach of the blockade that the U.S. currently has on Iranian ports.
0: Tonight, President Trump will deliver a primetime speech, sources tell ABC News. He will use the address to detail information recently received from the Office of the Acting Director of National Intelligence related to the 2020 election. Sources familiar with the matter tell ABC News federal investigators with the Commodity Futures Trading Commission have found the president's longtime teleprompter operator believed to have made tens of thousands of dollars placing bets on a State of the Union speech.
5: Have you ever been a victim of a financial scam that left you broke with nowhere to complain? Well, now there is a new bureau that has the potential to prevent scams from spreading and save service members thousands of dollars. This is a Money Minute from In Charge Education Foundation and MilitaryMoney.com. The government has rolled out a new tool for the military community to use in their ongoing battle against financial scams that prey on service members, veterans, and their families. Recognizing that this population is often targeted by financial scams, the State Attorneys General and the Department of Defense have created the Repeat Offenders Against Military Database, or ROAM, to track companies and individuals who repeatedly target the military community. One of the missions of the Bureau is to coordinate with other federal and state agencies to improve consumer protection for the military community. With agencies across the country reporting scams in their neighborhoods, ROAM will be able to investigate and stop frauds that cross state lines.
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8: At the 154th Open Championship at Royal Birkdale, Sungjae Im and Daniel Brown currently have the first round lead at 4-under par after rounds of 66 today. Scottie Scheffler right now just one shot back of the lead. Scheffler is at 3-under par through 10 holes on his first round, as is Bryson DeChambeau. A couple of other notables to mention. 2016 winner Henrik Stenson shot 2-under par 68 today. Victor Hovland and Tommy Fleetwood on the course at even par, as is Justin Rose. Rose, though, 4-over par so far on his first round. Rory McIlroy will be playing with Xander Schauffele and Matt Fitzpatrick, but they won't finish until well later on today. The All-Star break already over for the Mets and Phillies. They're back at it tonight in Philadelphia at 7 o'clock Eastern time, while at 3 o'clock Eastern time in Miami, the Heat will introduce Giannis Antetokounmpo.
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Mari Gregory with your Japanese culture tip. Bow politely when you meet someone, thank them, or say goodbye. The depth and duration of bows are something non-Japanese aren't expected to understand, so you won't offend anyone if you don't do this perfectly. If a Japanese person bows to you,

0: With travel and summer events, washing your hands is one of the easiest ways to prevent the spread of illness and keep ourselves and our community healthy.
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1: It's time for your frontline headlines with Stars and Stripes.
2: The U.S. military struck targets on four straight days to deter Iranian attacks on commercial shipping. American forces are preparing to resume the naval blockade of Iranian ports and coastal areas. Iran answered with its own wave of attacks on U.S. forces in Bahrain and Jordan. In Japan, many U.S. troops are set to lose their cost of living allowance. With the dollar now worth more than 162 yen, cola is projected to drop to zero. Officials say buying power remains the same as the dollar goes further on the local economy. The Space Force is offering enlisted recruits a $25,000 bonus to sign up for 8 years on active duty. The program is open to all specialties and ends November 30th. The Space Force fell short last year by about 25% of its enlistment target.
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5: This is your Kanto Connection. I'm Senior Airman Maria Washler. Hisano Yamazaki, AFN Pacific's very own, speaks about water safety for the upcoming summer season.
6: According to the JCG, between 2024 and 2025 alone, 110 foreigners were involved in water incidents. 74 of those happened while they were just swimming or snorkeling. I'll talk about six main safety rules. First, avoiding prohibited areas. Next, you must check the weather and your body before jumping in. And then make sure you can call in an emergency. Wear a life jacket properly. Never ever drink and swim. And finally, only swim in areas with lifeguard.
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0: A Japanese cultural tidbit. 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For example, the Japanese baseball player Shohei Ohtani is called Ohtani Shohei in Japanese. The order is reversed. When you meet a Japanese person, and if you're not sure which one is their family or given name, ask them. See you again. Dewa mata.
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0: thing turns deadly again. I'm Lisa Brady, Fox News. A year after flooding that killed more than 100 people in Texas Hill Country, the same region is underwater again from days of heavy rain.
1: 3 days of torrential rains in some areas over 2 feet. In the town of Uvalde, many roads submerged, first responders evacuating the community and checking on others. There have been swift water rescues and choppers plucking people out from dangerous situations. Some of that water is receding, but more rain is on the way.
0: Fox Weather's Robert Ray. Governor Greg Abbott just confirming at least one death, adding that saving lives is the number one focus. Just getting word the Trump administration is reviving an effort to deny green cards to immigrants who use public health benefits, which could include food stamps, Medicaid, housing vouchers, and others. The policy appearing as a rule in the Federal Register today to be formally published Monday. The rule had been implemented during the first Trump term, but was reversed by President Biden. A White House briefing expected at this hour before the president addresses the nation tonight.
2: President Trump said this week his remarks will center on election integrity as well as other matters. Following a January election office raid in Georgia and months before the midterm elections, President Trump said what he'll say is important.
3: It doesn't get bigger, because without free and fair elections, you don't have a country. We'll be discussing other things too, but it's going to be a very big announcement.
2: The president held back on specifics of the announcement he referred to.
0: Fox's Gernot Scott, the president continuing a push for voting changes, including proof of citizenship and photo ID. He's also expected to talk about Iran after days of U.S. strikes and counterattacks.
4: The criminal United States continues its lawlessness and its efforts to destabilize the region.
0: A military spokesman also insisting Iran won't let the U.S. interfere in the Strait of Hormuz. 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
7: At the 154th Open Championship at Royal Birkdale, Sung J.M. and Daniel Brown continue to hold the lead at 4 under par. There's a group of players one shot back at -3, including Bryson DeChambeau, who shot 67 today. Also 2018 winner Francesco Molinari, he's in at 3 under, as is Scotland's Robert McIntyre. At 2 under par, Scotty Scheffler, coming off of a missed cut a week ago at the Scottish Open. Scheffler shoots 68 today. Also 2016 champion Henrik Stenson in at -2. Couple of other notables, Tommy Fleetwood and John Rahm are at 1 under par. Victor Hovland is even par. Justin Rose finishes at +5. Rory McIlroy, playing with Xander Schauffele and Matt Fitzpatrick, won't finish until later on today. The Miami Heat introduce Giannis Antetokounmpo at 3 o'clock Eastern Time.
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0: Out of all the food-induced insane things you two have done, this absolutely takes the cake.
1: Cake.
0: I'm serious, Shaggy. You need to keep a better eye on Scooby.
1: Like, I'm sorry, Daphne, but dogs, especially Scooby, have a hard time determining the difference from what is and isn't food.
0: People in our community need to be reminded that all tobacco products must be disposed of in the appropriate receptacles. People should not discard cigarette butts or tobacco pouches on the ground.
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1: The U.S. military struck targets on four straight days to deter Iranian attacks on commercial shipping. American forces are preparing to resume the naval blockade of Iranian ports and coastal areas. Iran answered with its own wave of attacks on U.S. forces in Bahrain and Jordan. In Japan, many U.S. troops are set to lose their cost of living allowance. With the dollar now worth more than 162 yen, cola is projected to drop to zero. Officials say buying power remains the same as the dollar goes further on the local economy. The Space Force is offering enlisted recruits a $25,000 bonus to sign up for 8 years on active duty. The program is open to all specialties and ends November 30th. The Space Force fell short last year by about 25% of its enlistment target.
0: For more headlines, catch Stars and Stripes at stripes.com.
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4: 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I'm Air Force Staff Sergeant Marcus Taylor. Emi Nakajima, a representative for Stars and Stripes Pacific, speaks about an upcoming back-to-school campaign.
5: 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Entries are being accepted until July 24th, so there's still plenty of time to get your name in the drawing.
4: That was your Kanto Connection. Thank you for listening. I'm Air Force Staff Sergeant Marcus Taylor.

0: mic.
1: Yo, what? Danny on the mic? He hasn't been here in years.
0: Oh, yeah, I'm a listen, cause it's Danny on the mic.
1: Who is this guy?
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1: Huh?
2: If you hear an outdated radio spot, email us at afntokyo@mail.mil so we can update our system.
3: Yeah!
2: Again, that's afntokyo@mail.mil.
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1: From ABC News, I'm Michelle Franzen. Primary races continue across the country ahead of November's midterm elections. Tonight, President Trump is expected to address Americans. White House Press Secretary Caroline Levitt says told reporters that his remarks will focus on election integrity.
2: I think the American people will be relieved to hear what they are hearing from the President of the United States and his commitment to transparency and the focus on the integrity of our elections tonight.
1: ABC's Rachel Scott has more on the president's speech.
3: Sources say the president is expected to detail information he says he received from the Office of the Director of National Intelligence related to the 2020 election. Of course, President Trump has long pushed conspiracy theories and false claims about the 2020 election, which he lost.
1: The president also locked in new hostilities with Iran, with each side, the U.S., launching strikes near the Strait of Hormuz. Negotiations on a peace deal remain at a standstill. ABC's Karen Travers has details.
3: Sources say the president...
4: Yesterday, the president said that Iran is not happy right now, doesn't like what the United States is doing, and he says Iran wants to settle, but no indication at this point of where negotiations go, because Iran, of course, continues to fire back every time the United States has launched another wave of strikes over the last 5 days.
1: In Texas Hill Country, high river rescues taking place due to flash flooding. Rivers, including the Guadalupe River, have yet to crest. Governor Greg Abbott, meantime, says one person died overnight between Kerrville and Comfort. That happened overnight. The governor also says more than 70 people have been rescued so far. Some of those Swiftwater rescues were pre-positioned along the Guadalupe River, and they're being put to the test today. An elderly couple that was trapped in their homes said they didn't know if they could get out or not. Boat crews trying to reach them. Abbott also says that warning sirens are activated and functioned properly. You're listening to ABC News.
5: This is your News in One. Reporting for AFN Europe, I'm Army Sergeant Shane Gooden. Multiple units from U.S. Air Force and the U.K. Royal Air Force, or RAF, kicked off Combat Archer UK, an annual exercise hosted by U.S. Air Forces in Europe, Air Forces Africa, or USAFE AF Africa, intended to test and validate frontline air-to-air weapons capabilities across the European theater. Participating U.S. units include the 48th Fighter Wing, the 100th Air Refueling Wing, and the 83rd Fighter Weapons Squadron. The training will certify flying units in an all-encompassing weapons certification designed to strengthen integrated operations and tactics with the RAF, ultimately keeping combat-ready aircraft postured in Europe for rapid response. Exercise Combat Archer UK highlights USAFE AF Africa's capacity to project combat-ready air power by integrating realistic training with U.S. allied and partner nations, sustaining a forward-based lethal force ready to safeguard U.S. interests across the globe. That was your News in One. I'm Army Sergeant Shane Gooden.
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7: At the 154th Open Championship at Royal Birkdale, Sung J.M. and Daniel Brown continue to hold the lead at 4 under par. There's a group of players one shot back at -3, including Bryson DeChambeau, who shot 67 today. Also 2018 winner Francesco Molinari, he's in at 3 under, as is Scotland's Robert McIntyre. At 2 under par, Scottie Scheffler, coming off of a missed cut a week ago at the Scottish Open. Scheffler shoots 68 today. Also 2016 champion Henrik Stenson in at -2. Couple of other notables, Tommy Fleetwood and John Rahm are at 1 under par. Victor Hovland is even par. Justin Rose finishes at +5. Rory McIlroy, playing with Xander Schauffele and Matt Fitzpatrick, won't finish until later on today. The Miami Heat introduce Giannis Antetokounmpo at 3 o'clock Eastern time.

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4: 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Students will learn the art of fighting with a bamboo sword and the importance of honor and discipline. 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
5: How far is the BX from here if we walk?
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1: The U.S. military struck targets on four straight days to deter Iranian attacks on commercial shipping. American forces are preparing to resume the naval blockade of Iranian ports and coastal areas. Iran answered with its own wave of attacks on U.S. forces in Bahrain and Jordan. In Japan, many U.S. troops are set to lose their cost of living allowance. With the dollar now worth more than 162 yen, cola is projected to drop to zero. Officials say buying power remains the same as the dollar goes further on the local economy. The Space Force is offering enlisted recruits a $25,000 bonus to sign up for 8 years on active duty. The program is open to all specialties and ends November 30th. The Space Force fell short last year by about 25% of its enlistment target.
0: For more headlines, catch Stars and Stripes at stripes.com.
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4: This is your Kanto Connection. I'm Senior Airman Alana Walker. Major Seminette Reyes, the officer in charge at Yokota Air Base's mental health clinic, speaks about the fear and courage it takes to seek mental health support.
5: 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And you don't have to wait until fear disappears. Sometimes the bravest thing you can do is not carrying the load on your own and asking for somebody else to help you.

0: don't stop. Just go around the bus.
1: No, we can't. When they're stopped for passengers, we have to let them finish.
0: Why? It's not like we can hit them at the bus stop.
1: There could be people needing to cross the road that we don't know about, and by going around, we could hit them.
0: Yeah, that makes sense. We should wait.
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8: 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Oh, this is my stop. Mata ne.

Caribbean girl, me know for thick, me know for tall. Yeah, man, I watch my body like say them, I watch how much. Yeah, anything you say them girl,

0: on the Eagle.
1: U.S. strikes on Iran. I'm Lisa Brady, Fox News. Central Command just confirming another round on top of three waves of airstrikes yesterday.
2: And while CENTCOM says it's the fifth straight night of airstrikes, really they've been going on for more than a week, going back to July 7th when President Trump made the decision to ramp up this conflict and turn it back into a major military operation.
1: Fox's Lucas Tomlinson in Tel Aviv. The U.S. accuses Iran of violating a ceasefire agreement by attacking commercial ships in the Strait of Hormuz. Iran threatening to close another strait at the entrance to the Red Sea if President Trump follows through with plans to attack power plants next week, unless Iran returns to the negotiating table. Iran could be part of the president's address to the nation tonight, but White House spokeswoman Caroline Levitt confirms the focus will be election integrity and says evidence-backed findings will be released. Levitt also says the president is aware of reports about a teleprompter operator accused of making tens of thousands of dollars by placing bets on what the president will say in speeches.
3: There are very strict ethical requirements required by all staffers and officials here at the White House, and if they are violated, people will pay consequences for that, as you're seeing with this case.
1: She says the teleprompter staffer is now on unpaid administrative leave. Vehicle stops by ICE will continue, the White House making that clear. However, an ICE source tells Fox at least one body camera must be on. A pause had been planned after two deadly shootings during immigration enforcement operations within a week, but the president says the stops are an important tool. House Minority Leader Hakeem Jeffries.
4: We believe in a safe and a strong and a secure border. We also believe, at the same time, that immigration enforcement in this country should be fair, just, and humane. That's not what's taking place right now.
1: Well, the White House says a rollout of body cams to all ICE field offices is slower than planned, blaming Democrats for a government shutdown that affected funding. 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
6: I'm Senior Airman Austin Salazar. In the Pacific Ocean, Canadian Royal Navy conducted a torpedo firing during the sea phase of the exercise Rim of the Pacific 2026. RIMPAC provides a unique training opportunity while fostering and sustaining cooperative relationships among participants. In the Republic of Korea, U.S. Navy, Army, and Coast Guard personnel rehearsed expeditionary medical procedures during the combined joint logistics over-the-shore training. This exercise is designed to integrate ship-to-shore connector capabilities and improve combined readiness. And in the Northern Mariana Islands, U.S. Army Corps of Engineers are rebuilding new classrooms for Northern Mariana College after Super Typhoon Senlaku. This has been your Pacific Pulse. I'm Senior Airman Austin Salazar.
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7: At the 154th Open Championship at Royal Birkdale, Sung J.M. and Daniel Brown continue to hold the lead at 4 under par. There's a group of players one shot back at -3, including Bryson DeChambeau, who shot 67 today. Also 2018 winner Francesco Molinari, he's in at 3 under, as is Scotland's Robert McIntyre. At 2 under par, Scottie Scheffler, coming off of a missed cut a week ago at the Scottish Open. Scheffler shoots 68 today. Also 2016 champion Henrik Stenson in at -2. Couple of other notables, Tommy Fleetwood and John Rahm are at 1 under par. Victor Hovland is even par. Justin Rose finishes at +5. Rory McIlroy, playing with Xander Schauffele and Matt Fitzpatrick, won't finish until later on today. The Miami Heat introduce Giannis Antetokounmpo at 3 o'clock Eastern Time.
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0: On August 8th, a 7.1 earthquake rattled southern Japan. Central and southern Japan remains vulnerable to additional quakes due to proximity to the Nankai Trough, a deep offshore fault line. In Japan, being prepared for natural disasters is always important. When prepping for natural disasters, always have an emergency bag ready. Bottled water, dry or canned food, a first aid kit, hygiene supplies, and a light source is paramount. And make sure your important documents are easily accessible.
1: 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If your bike has been impounded, contact CFAE Traffic Court at 243-3650.
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1: The U.S. military struck targets on four straight days to deter Iranian attacks on commercial shipping. American forces are preparing to resume the naval blockade of Iranian ports and coastal areas. Iran answered with its own wave of attacks on U.S. forces in Bahrain and Jordan. In Japan, many U.S. troops are set to lose their cost of living allowance. With the dollar now worth more than 162 yen, cola is projected to drop to zero. Officials say buying power remains the same as the dollar goes further on the local economy. The Space Force is offering enlisted recruits a $25,000 bonus to sign up for 8 years on active duty. The program is open to all specialties and ends November 30th. The Space Force fell short last year by about 25% of its enlistment target.
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4: This is your Kanto Connection. I'm Senior Airman Maria Washler. Hisano Yamazaki, AFN Pacific's very own, speaks about water safety for the upcoming summer season.
5: According to the JCG, between 2024 and 2025 alone, 110 foreigners were involved in water incidents. 74 of those happened while they were just swimming or snorkeling. I'll talk about six main safety rules. First, avoiding prohibited areas. Next, you must check the weather and your body before jumping in. And then make sure you can call an emergency. Wear a life jacket properly. Never ever drink and swim. And finally, only swim in areas with lifeguards.

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0: Michelle Franzen. Hostilities between the U.S. and Iran continuing to escalate. ABC's James Longman says the Strait of Hormuz remains at the center.
1: A U.S. aircraft attacked a tanker trying to make port at Karg Island. That is the Iranian oil terminal in the Persian Gulf. CENTCOM says that it gave this tanker multiple warnings and it did not heed them. This is in breach of the blockade that the U.S. currently has on Iranian ports.
0: Tonight, President Trump will deliver a speech to Americans, White House Press Secretary Karoline Leavitt giving a preview.
2: I think the American people will be relieved to hear what they are hearing from the President of the United States and his commitment to transparency and the focus on the integrity of our elections tonight.
0: Sources familiar with the matter tell ABC News the President will detail information received from the DNI office related to the 2020 election. Some outgoing Republicans critical of the President say looking back at the 2020 elections does not help with the party's message. Democratic Minority Leader Hakeem Jeffries calling for the president to be checked out, he says, saying why does he continue to focus on conspiracy theory related to the 2020 presidential election that every rational person in the U.S. knows he's lost. In Texas Hill Country, catastrophic flooding being blamed for at least one death. Governor Greg Abbott says the person died between Kerrville and Comfort. He says no camps along the flooded Guadalupe River have sustained damage. The governor also says 70 people have been rescued so far. ABC's Faith Abube is in Kerrville.
3: The river is slightly in the middle, usually. I'm being told that usually there are about maybe 2,000 cubic feet of water moving through the river for a second. Today, at the height of it, it was about 215,000 cubic feet of water per second moving. We've been getting emergency alerts nonstop. Every few minutes, they would come in.
0: Retail sales soaring last month, in part to Americans buying more vehicles and Amazon Prime Day purchases. 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
5: I'm Senior Airman Austin Salazar. In the Pacific Ocean, Canadian Royal Navy conducted a torpedo firing during the sea phase of the exercise Rim of the Pacific 2026. RIMPAC provides a unique training opportunity while fostering and sustaining cooperative relationships among participants. In the Republic of Korea, U.S. Navy, Army, and Coast Guard personnel rehearsed expeditionary medical procedures during the combined joint logistics over-the-shore training. This exercise is designed to integrate ship-to-shore connector capabilities and improve combined readiness. And in the Northern Mariana Islands, U.S. Army Corps of Engineers are rebuilding new classrooms for Northern Mariana College after Super Typhoon Senlaku. This has been your Pacific Pulse. I'm Senior Airman Austin Salazar.
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7: Today, at a taping of the Mind the Game podcast in front of a live audience, LeBron James was asked by Tyrese Halliburton if he decided yet. James did not answer and replied, "We literally talked about this in the back, Tyrese." Here's the full audio of the exchange.
8: Speaking of still doing this, is there a decision that has to be made?
7: In round one of the Open Championship, American Jackson Suber has a one-shot lead after a 5-under 65 today. Sung J.M. and Daniel Brown tied for second. Bryson DeChambeau, two back. Scottie Scheffler, three back. Rory McIlroy, two over par through 15 holes. He has seven shots off the lead.

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1: The U.S. military struck targets on four straight days to deter Iranian attacks on commercial shipping. American forces are preparing to resume the naval blockade of Iranian ports and coastal areas. Iran answered with its own wave of attacks on U.S. forces in Bahrain and Jordan. In Japan, many U.S. troops are set to lose their cost of living allowance. With the dollar now worth more than 162 yen, cola is projected to drop to zero. Officials say buying power remains the same as the dollar goes further on the local economy. The Space Force is offering enlisted recruits a $25,000 bonus to sign up for 8 years on active duty. The program is open to all specialties and ends November 30th. The Space Force fell short last year by about 25% of its enlistment target.
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4: 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I'm Air Force Staff Sergeant Marcus Taylor. Emi Nakajima, a representative for Stars and Stripes Pacific, speaks about an upcoming back-to-school campaign.
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4: 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Thank you for listening. I'm Air Force Staff Sergeant Marcus Taylor.

0: Hey, you seem a little stressed. Is everything okay?
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5: I'm A1C Vespri Walker. As guests in this country, we must ensure that we operate vehicles properly, safely, and consistent with both U.S. and Japanese laws. In Japan, the DUI level starts at 0.03 BAC. Japanese penalties can range for up to 3 years in prison or 500,000 yen. Additionally, persons riding as passengers of someone driving under the influence can be cited with fines ranging from 300,000 to 1 million yen or confinement from 2 to 5 years. Remember, safe and responsible driving in Japan must be everyone's goal. Station.

0: DC remains on the table. I'm Lisa Brady, Fox News. That bottom line from the White House. But Press Secretary Karoline Leavitt also says Iran violated a ceasefire agreement.
1: Specifically, in the memorandum of understanding that they signed, they were not to fire on commercial vessels moving through the Strait of Hormuz. And unfortunately, they have made the tragic decision for them to do that.
0: She says that's what led to renewed U.S. strikes on Iran, a sixth consecutive night of strikes underway.
2: Now, for the first time since President Trump ordered a return of the naval blockade, U.S. forces disabled an oil tanker, firing Hellfire missiles at her stacks, trying to run through the blockade to Iran's Karg Island. To date, two other ships have reversed course and turned away from that blockade enforced by 20 U.S. warships and hundreds of aircraft in the sky.
0: Fox's Lucas Tomlinson in Tel Aviv, Iran launching more strikes on Gulf neighbors and threatening to have proxies in Yemen shut down another strait. Senate Minority Leader Chuck Schumer says Democrats are focusing on ending the conflict.
3: Our focus has to be on ending this horrible war that has no direction and no gain.
0: Schumer also says President Trump is trying to change the subject with tonight's address to the nation, which Leavitt says will focus on election security and findings suggesting adjustments may be needed.
1: I think part of the problem is that the media has refused to acknowledge that tens of millions of Americans across the country share the concerns of this president about the sanctity of our election.
0: In his push for proof of citizenship and other changes, the president often mentions the 2020 election when no widespread fraud was found. One longtime aide to the president who's operated the teleprompter for speeches for years is accused of placing bets on a prediction market about things the president would say. The White House says the president has put that staffer on unpaid leave and that there is a strict ethics policy in place over prediction markets. 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
4: This is your News in One, reporting for AFN Europe. I'm Army Sergeant Shane Gooden. Multiple units from U.S. Air Force and the U.K. Royal Air Force, or RAF, kicked off Combat Archer UK, an annual exercise hosted by U.S. Air Forces in Europe, Air Forces Africa, or USAFE AF Africa, intended to test and validate frontline air-to-air weapons capabilities across the European theater. Participating U.S. units include the 48th Fighter Wing, the 100th Air Refueling Wing, and the 83rd Fighter Weapons Squadron. The training will certify flying units in an all-encompassing weapons certification designed to strengthen integrated operations and tactics with the RAF, ultimately keeping combat-ready aircraft postured in Europe for rapid response. Exercise Combat Archer UK highlights USAFE AF Africa's capacity to project combat-ready air power by integrating realistic training with U.S. allied and partner nations, sustaining a forward-based lethal force ready to safeguard U.S. interests across the globe. That was your News in One. I'm Army Sergeant Shane Gooden.
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6: Today at a taping of the Mind the Game podcast in front of a live audience, LeBron James was asked by Tyrese Halliburton if he decided about his free agency yet. James did not answer and replied, "We literally talked about this in the back, Tyrese." Here's the full audio of the exchange.
7: Speaking of still doing this, is there a decision that has to be made?
6: Anyway, in round one of the Open Championship, American Jackson Suber has a one-shot lead after firing a 5-under-65 today. Sungjae Im and Daniel Brown tied for second place. Bryson DeChambeau, 2-back. Scottie Scheffler, 3-back. Rory McIlroy, 7 shots off the lead already after shooting a 2-over-72.
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Good morning, Sasebo, and welcome to your Morning Reveille show this morning. I'm your host, DJ Platinum, a.k.a. Seaman Kylie Miller. And I know it's been a little while since I've been on the air, but I've been in Australia. But don't worry, I am back now. And coming up, we will be talking about, are zebras black or white? So we'll be answering that age-old question, are zebras black with white stripes or white with black stripes? And then we will also be talking about the very cute way that penguins propose. And I'll let you in on a little hint. It has to do with some very tiny pebbles, and it is very cute, as well as we'll be talking about your command news, your local weather, and the local exchange rate. So stay tuned for more on those later here on AFN Sasebo, the Eagle, serving America's best.

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3: That is so fetch.
4: My taxi's almost here. You didn't drive, right?
5: 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I left my keys at home. Don't worry about it. You have yourself a good weekend now.
4: 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Violations can result in a DUI and even jail time.
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0: This one is for all my movie fans, just like myself out there. We're talking about movies outside this summer. Coming up soon on Saturday, July 25th, the MWR will be hosting a free movie night in the Nimitz Park. So go ahead, bring your picnic chairs, blankets, beach chairs, or not picnic chairs, but your picnic blankets, beach chairs, all over to the Hario Ball Field and join them to watch the Super Mario Galaxy movie. There will also be concessions available for purchase with cash and card payments that will be accepted. For more information, please call 252-6996 or 252-6997, or you can go ahead and visit the MWR Sasebo Japan Facebook page. And coming up after this next song, we will be answering the age-old question of, are zebras black with white stripes or are they white with black stripes? But all that will be coming up right after this next song for you.
1: Just wanna

What is black and white and red all over? A zebra with a sunburn. No, but this joke is no question because it actually does have an answer. Zebras are black with white stripes. All of a zebra's fur, both black and white, grows from follicles that contain melanocyte cells. These cells are present in all animals, and they're primarily responsible for generating the pigment that gives the color to, like, our skin and our hair. While in both cases, the melanocyte cells produce melanin, the pigment that is outwardly visible that we see that changes, like, the hair color. In zebras, chemical messengers determine whether these deliver pigment to which sections of their fur, thus creating their black and white stripes or pattern. What is important about zebras is that their white fur represents an absence of melanin. White is not its own pigment, so the white stripes don't have any because the pigment is denied in their DNA, their genes. Black is understood as the quote-unquote default color of a zebra, so beneath all that fur, zebras have black skin too. So if for some reason you saw a shaved zebra or decided to shave one, I wouldn't recommend that. But without any stripes, it would be almost completely unrecognizable as an all-black animal. However, though, researchers are still not sure why they have stripes at all. In the history of studying zebras, researchers have at least 18 different theories on why zebras do have stripes, with explanations ranging from camouflage to protection against predators, to marks of uniqueness like a human fingerprint. And the most popular protection being from biting flies, and also thermoregulation, which is determining, thermoregulation is the way that they change their body temperature in the heat and in the cold. And speaking of the heat and the cold, let's talk about our weather today. We have a high today of 88 degrees with a low of 80. Currently, it is the low. It is 80 degrees outside. And it's looking like it will be cloudy all day with a 35% chance of rain projected to start a little bit after lunch and then until the end of the night. Your weather tomorrow will be 89 degrees with a high and then a low of 79 with also another 35% chance of rain. And I'm looking at it now, and it was most likely going to rain all the way up until at least next Sunday. So make sure you got an umbrella. If you don't got one, head over to the next. Go get one. Your exchange rate is 158 yen to the US dollar at your local military banking facility. And now we're back to your music with one of my favorite songs, Click Clack Symphony. Did you

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She will save herself this time. And in fact, tonight, she did confirm.

0: This is your Eagle Radio News. I'm Seaman Victoria Petrova. In Hawaii, Admiral Samuel J. Paparo, Commander of U.S. Pacific Command, hosted His Excellency Sihasa Pongkekayo, Deputy Prime Minister and Minister of Foreign Affairs of the Kingdom of Thailand, during an official visit to headquarters at Camp H.M. Smith, July 7th. Mr. Sihasa received an honor ceremony upon arrival, where he and Admiral Paparo walked side by side into the headquarters, demonstrating the strength of the U.S.-Thailand alliance built on enduring commitment and dedication. The leaders discussed key strategic developments across the Indo-Pacific region and emphasized the importance of deterring regional adversaries through enhanced cooperation and integrated multi-domain exercises. As the cornerstone of the Indo-Pacific security and the oldest treaty ally in Southeast Asia, the long-standing relationship between the United States and Thailand rests on shared values and a mutual commitment to freedom. In Thailand, the Washington National Guard completed a three-week bilateral exchange with Thai soldiers in Chonburi Province, May 30th. Working through the Department of War National Guard Bureau State Partnership Program and the Joint U.S. Military Advisory Group Thailand, the Washington National Guard mobilized surface maintenance experts to establish a locally run training pipeline. Instructors added instruction on operating, maintaining, and calibrating common remote-operated weapons stations, or CROWS, and integrated vehicle sensor systems. The training produced 19 graduates from the 11th Maintenance Support Battalion and Forward Support Companies 1 and 2. Through decades of cooperation under the Joint U.S. Military Advisory Group Thailand, the latest course iteration strengthens an enduring alliance and helps keep both forces ready to respond to regional security requirements. This has been your Eagle Radio News. From all of us here at American Forces Network Sasebo, thanks for listening.
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All right, everybody, just a little bit of reminder that there is the bingo game going on next Saturday, the prize bingo at Galaxies. I meant to say Sunday, sorry. It will be on July 19th from 5 o'clock to 7 o'clock in the afternoon. So go ahead and join for a chance to win some various prizes, including the grand prize, which is an Apple 11-inch iPad. I have not really ever played bingo, but I'm sure that if you haven't or if you have played a lot of bingo, this will be a great opportunity to go and either learn how to play or just to continue playing and maybe teach somebody new. But be a great opportunity to hang out with some friends or some family. And also, you know, you might be the lucky winner for that prize. Who knows? Coming up soon after these next couple of songs, we will be talking about penguins and their relationship with pebbles. They actually propose to each other with pebbles, but we will be explaining the reason why they do that just right after these next few songs for you.

for you, I guess you're getting everything you want. You bought a new car and your career's really taking off. It's like we never even happened.

0: Did you know you could be detained for carrying a knife in Japan? Japanese law prohibits carrying any blades of 6 centimeters and longer without a legitimate reason. That includes box cutters, multi-tools, and even scissors. Reasons such as self-defense or in case of emergency are not considered legitimate reasons under Japanese law, and even blades smaller than 6 centimeters can sometimes lead to trouble. Contact your local law enforcement to learn more.
1: Due to current events in or near the U.S. Central Command area of responsibility, a stop movement order has been issued for household goods, POV, and unaccompanied baggage shipments for many countries in the region. This means your personal property shipment may be stopped in transit, even if it has already arrived in the stop movement country. Contact the Department of War Personal Property Activity at 1-833-645-6683 for more details.
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Alrighty, let's talk some penguins. Pretty much the only thing available to the Gentoo, Adelie, and Chinstrap penguins are pebbles because of where they live. It's just pebbles and snow. But these at least serve a purpose, which is raising eggs off of the frozen ground so that way they don't freeze and so their babies can be born healthy. Pebbles don't collect themselves, though, and can sometimes be hard to find. So the males tend to do the bulk of the work and will actually steal from their neighbors to fulfill their parental duties for their families. But and this is called pebbling. So, like, what is pebbling? There are plenty of videos about there passing of penguins passing the stones from beak to beak to a mate on the nest, and it's actually really cute. Definitely highly recommend go looking up pebbling with the penguins. This behavior has inspired the said word, which has come to describe the swapping of little gifts between human friends or lovers, which also penguins. But why do penguins give stones to each other? And if the internet is to be believed, pebbles play a crucial role in their reproduction. So the story goes that males try to woo a female by presenting her with a pebble, and she chooses the suitor that brings her the smoothest one or the one that she likes the most. And then it is a lovely idea and easy to imagine that such a ritual might give females clues about a male's potential as a provider, because if he can't provide one good rock, then how is he going to be able to provide a bunch of good rocks for her baby, is essentially what the article is saying. If there is any evidence that that is actually true, it is a little bit hard to come by, but just the idea of proposing with pebbles was super cute. But let's talk about our weather really quickly. We have a high today of 88 degrees with a low of 80. Currently, it is 80 degrees out and cloudy. We have a 35% chance of rain that should be starting a little bit after lunch today. Tomorrow, we'll have a high of 89 degrees with a low of 79, also with a 35% chance of rain. And looking at it now, it will rain until at least Sunday. Well, there's a chance of rain every day until at least next Sunday. So make sure you get your umbrellas all ready and get your coats. Well, maybe not your coats. It's a little hot, but either way, get your umbrellas out. Your exchange rate is 158 yen to the U.S. dollar at your local military banking facility. And coming up in the next hour, we'll be talking about some dinosaur facts. We'll be talking about two different types of dinosaurs. But you got to stay tuned for those only here on AFN Sasebo, the Eagle, serving America's best.

0: ABC News, I'm Michelle Franzen. Primary races continue across the country ahead of November's midterm elections. Tonight, President Trump addresses Americans. Press Secretary Caroline Leavitt says his remarks will focus on election integrity.
1: I think all Republicans and Democrats should recognize this should be a nonpartisan issue. If we don't have safe and secure elections in our country, we cannot have a country.
0: Outgoing Republican Senators Tom Tillis and John Cornyn, along with GOP Congressman Thomas Massie, says looking back on the 2020 elections is not a productive message for the midterms. House Minority Leader Hakeem Jeffries, more blunt, offering an early rebuttal.
2: In advance of Donald Trump's speech, let me also be clear about one thing. Donald Trump lost the 2020 presidential election. Something's really wrong with this guy. I think he actually needs to be checked out.
0: The longtime teleprompter operator for President Trump facing allegations that he profited off of the speeches by placing bets on the prediction market Kalshi. The White House says the operator is on unpaid administrative leave pending the investigation. Iran ramping up its strikes across the Gulf region. Kuwait Ministry of Defense says armed forces detected and intercepted 32 hostile drones within its airspace just today. The U.S. meantime targeting Iranian defense systems and Iran-bound ships in the Strait of Hormuz. Here's ABC's James Longman.
3: A U.S. aircraft attacked a tanker trying to make port at Karg Island. That is the Iranian oil terminal in the Persian Gulf. CENTCOM says that it gave this tanker multiple warnings and it did not heed them. This is in breach of the blockade that the U.S. currently has on Iranian ports.
0: Newly released data by the Census Bureau showing that Americans were buying more cars last month, along with other things. U.S. consumers purchasing $768 billion of goods in June. Amazon's Prime Day helping push up retail sales. Bars and restaurants did not appear to benefit. 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
6: Today, at a taping of the Mind the Game podcast in front of a live audience, LeBron James was asked by Tyrese Halliburton if he decided about his free agency yet. James declined to answer. Here is the full audio of their exchange.
7: Speaking of still doing this, is there a decision that has to be made?
6: So, indecision 2026 continues. Anyway, golf in round one of the Open Championship, American Jackson Subra has a one-shot lead after a 5-under par 65 today. Sung J.M. and Daniel Brown tied for second. Bryson DeChambeau 2-back. Scottie Scheffler 3-back. Rory McIlroy 7 shots off the lead already after a 2-over 72.
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Good morning, Sasebo. The time is 7:10 a.m. and welcome to your Morning Reveille show. I'm your host, DJ Platinum, a.k.a. Seaman Kylie Miller, and I'll be kicking off this weekend with you over the next couple of hours. Coming up soon, during this hour, we will be talking about two different dinosaurs, the Futobasosaurus and the Microraptor, both two very interesting dinosaurs that I did not know anything about until I started researching them, and they're very interesting, so stay tuned for those, as well as your command news, your local weather, and the local exchange rate, all here on AFN Sasebo the Eagle, serving America's best.

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3: What? What do you mean, Bill?
4: I just got this email from this Nigerian prince. 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
3: Oh, boy. Bill, you know that's a phishing scam, right?
4: Who said anything about phishing?
3: Phishing, with a P. It's a scam people run to extort money or even PII.
4: Really?
3: Yeah, it's become a real nuisance, even for service members. 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
4: Oh, what a bummer. Thanks for looking out for me, Todd. At least there's a bunch of hot singles dying to meet me in my area, though.
3: You're kidding, right?
5: Are you ready, Ryder?
6: Yes, sir.
5: You got your helmet?
6: Check.
5: And your baler horn?
6: Oh, yeah.
5: Front and back reflectors?
6: You betcha.
5: Front and back lights as well?
6: That's a big 10-4.
5: All right, son. You're ready to ride. Now, don't forget, stay on the road unless conditions are unsafe, and always wear reflective clothing when riding at night. Now, are you ready?
6: Yes, sir.
5: Godspeed, son. Go, go, go!

Just a little reminder that registration for August swim lessons opened up on July 15th and will remain open until Wednesday, July 29th. So go ahead and sign up your little ones for their swimming lessons. This will be in the outdoor, or no, this will be in the indoor pool, sorry. Great opportunity for anybody who wants to get better at swimming, or even for parents who want their kids to learn how to swim. And might also make some new friends, have some great times. But this great opportunity. And for more information, please call 252-2925 or visit the Aquatics page on the MWR website, or even go visit the MWR Sasebo Japan Facebook page for more information with class times, registration information, and more. And coming up after these next couple of songs, we will be talking about the Futabasosaurus, which is a dinosaur. But I will tell you all about that later on here on AFN Sasebo, the Eagle, serving America's best.

All right, let's talk about this Futabasosaurus dinosaur. The reason I'm bringing this one up is because it was found actually near Japan, or actually in what is now Japan, a bunch of years ago. But it is technically, but also kind of technically not a dinosaur. It is a marine reptile called a plesiosaur. So it's not a true dinosaur, but it did live during the late Cretaceous period around 85 million years ago, and again what is now Japan, which is where we are. And it did have a really long neck, flippers for swimming, and probably ate fish since it was a marine reptile. Scientists estimate that it was around 20 to 30 feet long, which is actually pretty huge. It was an important discovery. It was actually a huge deal because it was the first elasmosaurid plesiosaur discovered in Japan. And what's even crazier is that the fossils were originally found by a high school student named Tadashi Suzuki, and the species was later named after him. The species is named Futabasosaurus Suzuki. Scientists also found evidence that sharks may have scavenged or attacked the animal because of certain bite marks that they had found on the bones when they were finding the fossils. And I know I said it technically wasn't a dinosaur, but it also kind of is, so that's where it gets confusing. There's an unofficial theropod dinosaur nickname called Futabasosaurus, but it was never formally named by scientists, so the official name that they go with is a plesiosaur instead, but that is okay. Either way, it still lived around when the dinosaurs were there. It is kind of a dinosaur, so that's why I brought it up, because we're talking about dinosaurs this hour. And I think this one's very interesting because it was found in Japan by a high school student. Another thing that's here in Japan is our local weather. We have a high today of 87 with a low of 80 degrees. Currently, it is 81 degrees outside, and it's pretty cloudy with a 35% chance of rain that will start a little bit after lunch today. Tomorrow, we'll have a high of 89 with a low of 79 and also a 35% chance of rain. Looking at it now, it will be raining throughout the rest of the week and all the way up until at least Sunday next week. There's a chance of rain, so make sure you get your umbrellas out because it's going to be a rainy couple of days. Your exchange rate is 158 yen to the US dollar at your local military banking facility. And now we're back with your music with Benson Boone.

0: This is your Eagle Radio News. I'm Seaman Joelle Angrand. On June 24th and 25th, during Resolute Dragon 26, Marines with the 7th Communication Battalion, 3rd Marine Expeditionary Force Information Group, and Airmen with the 224th Joint Communications Support Squadron took part in bilateral training with the Western Army System Signal Group, Japanese Ground Self-Defense Force at Camp Kengan, Kumamoto, Japan. The aim of this bilateral training was to increase interoperability via a knowledge exchange between U.S. and Japanese forces. This training began with a day of instruction and practice in building each other's field expedient communication systems. The following day was committed to testing bilateral communications capabilities. While this event represented a culmination of nearly a year's worth of planning, leaders also viewed it as the foundation for future communication training with allied partners. 7th Communication Battalion works closely with our partners and allies to establish integrated bilateral practices that increase interoperability in any environment. On May 26, a Guam National Guard unit deployed under Task Force Talon, 38th Air Defense Artillery Brigade, partnered with the Navy's Helicopter Sea Combat Squadron 25 for a joint medical evacuation and air assault tactical training at Guam's Terminal High Altitude Area Defense Site. Medevac is a core mission for both units, and air assault remains a primary insertion method within the Pacific Command Theater. During the exercise, the Navy squadron completed annual requirements for landing zone identification, troop transport, and tactical battle drills. Concurrently, the National Guard soldiers train on tactical combat casualty care, landing zone operations, and realistic combat and peacetime scenarios. 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

All right, let's take a look at what is happening in the Liberty Center next month in August. On August 1st, the Tosu Outlets and Costco Shopping, they will have a shuttle taking you guys from 9 o'clock in the morning and will return at around 5:30 in the afternoon. On the 5th of August, there will be a cooking in mugs event. So they will be cooking pizza in mugs in the microwave, which will cook in less than 5 minutes. Definitely sounds very interesting. August 8th is National Bowling Day, so there will be a fun-filled day of bowling. There will be a shuttle provided at 11 o'clock in the morning. August 15th is a Yagama Lantern Festival. Well, you'll get to experience one of Kyushu's most breathtaking festivals in Yagama City, and it displays thousands of beautifully crafted lanterns. A shuttle will depart for that at about 2:45 in the afternoon. On August 19th will be Soft Ice Cream Day, so you'll beat the heat at the Liberty Center with a sweet treat and enjoy all of the amenities. August 22nd will be Tallow Gold Mining and Panning, so you descend into the tunnels of what was once Japan's highest producing gold mine and have fun exploring for gold and exploring a museum and discovering how gold was actually mined there, with a shuttle departing at 9 o'clock in the morning. And then on August 29th, near the end of the month, you'll get to head to the Liberty Center to satisfy your craving for some good food on Grub Day. And you'll also have some fun, definitely play some favorite games. They'll be watching a movie also. For more information about this, you can visit the MWR Sasebo Japan Facebook page, or you can call the MWR at 252-3756. And coming up soon, we'll be talking about a Microraptor, which, just as it sounds, is just a really small dinosaur, but I actually think is a very interesting one, so definitely got to stay tuned for that, all here on AFN Sasebo, the Eagle, serving America's best.

0: See ya. Anyway, I had a drink Monday and Wednesday, but then again last night. 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
8: All right, stop. Let's get some recognition to members of CFAS doing their mission. Sometimes they treat me real nicely. 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
9: Will I get noticed?
8: 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So if you have an issue or want to give praise, just drop a line on CNIC webpage. If you have a problem, you will solve it. Just leave a comment and listen to the chorus.
10: Ice Scholars.
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13: No matter where you're serving in the Pacific,
14: if in the East.

Have you ever heard of a Microraptor? If not, that's okay. I'm here to tell you what it is. It was a tiny feathered dinosaur that lived about 125 million years ago. So, you know, just a few years ago in what is now China. It was actually only about the size of a crow and weighed around 2 pounds, which actually makes it one of the smallest dinosaurs that scientists have ever discovered. And what made it really unique when they discovered it was that it had feathers on both its arms and its legs, almost like it had 4 wings. But it was really interesting to find that they found such a tiny animal, throughout the area that was China. I'm gonna be honest, my computer just turned off, so let's just talk about our weather. We have a high today of 87 with a low of 80. Currently it is 81 degrees outside, and we have, cloudy weather all day today, and it will be raining until it will start raining around after lunch, and it will actually keep raining until about next Sunday. Tomorrow we'll have a high of 89 degrees with a low of 79 degrees. And stay tuned, because coming up in the next hour, we will be talking about this day in history and also some ancient things that we still use today. But all that here on AFN Sasebo. Oh, wait. Your exchange rate is 158 yen to the US dollar at your local military banking facility. 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

0: like a light switch when you're moving your body around and around. Now I don't want to fight this. You know how to just make
1: bridges bombed in Iran. I'm Lisa Lucera, Fox News. The U.S. military says it's taken out bridges in and out of a key hub through the Strait of Hormuz. The military says this cuts off Iran's Revolutionary Guard from their supply and isolates them. Also today, Marines boarded a ship in the Gulf of Oman after the military says three ships tried to get through the U.S. blockade of Iranian ports.
2: A crude carrier capable of carrying 2 million barrels of oil on a ship the U.S. Treasury Department sanctioned back in 2024 as part of Iran's shadow fleet.
1: Fox's Lucas Tomlinson in Tel Aviv. This coming as the U.S. launched a six-day of strikes against Iran. Still, the White House says Iran and the U.S. continue to negotiate a ceasefire. White House Press Secretary Caroline Levitt says President Trump may touch on Iran and the economy in tonight's address, but the main focus will be on elections.
3: As he continues to push the Senate to pass the SAVE Act, which includes voter ID, despite the majority leader insisting he does not have the votes to overcome the filibuster. But some in the GOP are reportedly worried the president plans to relitigate the 2020 election rather than focus on Americans' biggest concern, the economy.
1: Fox's Aisha Hosni at the White House. Senate Democratic leader Chuck Schumer says the president's speech has nothing to do with the 2020 election.
4: It has everything to do with the 2026 elections. He's scared to death that he will lose in 2026, and so he's trying to change the subject.
1: Tune in to special coverage of President Trump's address to the nation at 9 p.m. Eastern on FoxNewsRadio.com. Texas Governor Greg Abbott says two people are confirmed dead in devastating flooding in the southern part of the state. It's the same region that was devastated a year ago. As much as 28 inches of rain fell over the last 3 days in Uvalde County, which was spared from the worst flooding last year. 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
6: I'm Senior Airman Austin Salazar. In the Pacific Ocean, Canadian Royal Navy conducted a torpedo firing during the sea phase of the exercise Rim of the Pacific 2026. RIMPAC provides a unique training opportunity while fostering and sustaining cooperative relationships among participants. In the Republic of Korea, U.S. Navy, Army, and Coast Guard personnel rehearsed expeditionary medical procedures during the combined joint logistics over-the-shore training. This exercise is designed to integrate ship-to-shore connector capabilities and improve combined readiness. And in the Northern Mariana Islands, U.S. Army Corps of Engineers are rebuilding new classrooms for Northern Mariana College after Super Typhoon Senlaku. This has been your Pacific Pulse. I'm Senior Airman Austin Salazar.
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7: Today at a taping of the Mind the Game podcast in front of a live audience, LeBron James was asked by Tyrese Halliburton if he decided about his free agency yet. James declined to answer. 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
8: Speaking of still doing this, is there a decision that has to be made? We literally talked about this in the back. Okay, my fault. I didn't know if you wanted to. Okay, I'll leave it alone.
7: And so, indecision 2026 trundles on. Anyway, golf after the first round of the Open Championship, American Jackson Suber has a one-shot lead after a 5-under 65 today. Sung J.M. and Daniel Brown tied for second. Bryson DeChambeau 2-back, Scottie Scheffler 3-back, Rory McIlroy 7 shots off the lead after a 2-over par 72.
9: The hits you love, the mission you live. Hey. You got

Good morning, Sasebo, and welcome to your Morning Reveille show. I'm your host, DJ Platinum, a.k.a. Seaman Kylie Miller, and we are kicking off this weekend by talking about what happened this day in history, this hour, and also what happened, or no, some ancient inventions that we still use till this day. Some of them may surprise you. I was reading through the list, and I was like, wow, I had no idea. But we'll also be talking about your command news, your local weather, and your local exchange rate, all here on AFN Sasebo the Eagle, serving America's best.

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If you are new to the gym, or if you've been going for a while, or if you want to switch things up, go ahead and check out the Fleet Fitness Complex on Main Base with their variety of NOS classes that you can take with the qualified trainers at the gym. There are also group exercises such as yoga and Zumba. The classes are posted online on the MWR Sasebo Japan Facebook page. This will be really fun to take part in by yourself, with your friends, even with your family. Oh, and don't forget, now that the indoor pool is closed, the outdoor pool is open, so you can keep on swimming just like Dory. The outdoor pool is behind Harborview Cafe and is now open, and there are even some classes that you can take for the indoor pool if you still want to keep swimming there, but I believe most of those are for training your children how to swim. But for more information, go ahead and check out the MWR Sasebo Japan Facebook page. And coming up soon, we are going to be talking about this day in history, going over a bunch of things that happened throughout the years, going far back as 1492 and going all the way up to 2015. So stay tuned for that right after this song here on AFN Sasebo, The Eagle, serving America's best.

be ready for this because we're getting into this day in history. In 1429, King Charles VII of France was crowned king, even though he had been ruling as the leader since 1422. So he'd been king for 7 years before he actually had the crown. In 1453, the Battle of Castillon, which was the turning point of the Hundred Years' War, happened, where the French army beat the English force under John Talbot, switching the sides and turning the point of the Hundred... Not switching the sides, but big deal in the Hundred Years' War. In 1762, Empress Catherine II

The Hunger Games, he was in The Dirty Dozen, and he was in MASH and Ordinary People. He was born in St. John, New Brunswick. I'm so sorry that I forgot to write his name on there. That is my bad. In 1954, construction of Disneyland commenced in Anaheim, California. 1994, Hulk Hogan beat Ric Flair to win the WCW Wrestling Championship. 1998, The Mask of Zorro, directed by Martin Campbell, starring Antonio Banderas, Catherine Zeta-Jones, and Anthony Hopkins, was released. And in 2015, Marvel's Ant-Man was also released with Paul Rudd. Now, let's get into our weather. Today, we have a high of 88 degrees with a low of 80. Currently, it is 83 degrees outside with a 30% chance of rain. That should be starting a little bit after lunch today. Tomorrow, we'll have a high of 89 degrees with a low of 79 and a 40% chance of rain. And I'm looking at it now, and it will be raining. There's a chance of rain all the way up until at least Sunday next week. So make sure you break out your umbrellas. Stay dry out there. The exchange rate is 158 yen to the US dollar at your local military banking facility. And now we're back to your music with The End of Beginning.

This is your Eagle Radio News. I'm Petty Officer Grant Gorzokowski. On July 1st, U.S. Navy, Coast Guard, and Marine Corps have joined maritime partners from Thailand and Canada and SADA HIP to launch the 32nd iteration of the Cooperation Afloat Readiness and Training Exercise, CARAT Thailand 2026. This year's exercise involves several firsts, including the addition of the U.S. Coast Guard fast response cutters and shore-based subject matter exchanges in Song Hla, with training events focusing on anti-submarine warfare, air defense, and mine countermeasures. U.S. Navy Rear Admiral Kyle Knapp stated, quote, "For over seven decades, the U.S. and Thailand alliance has reinforced regional maritime security through an unwavering partnership between the Royal Thai Navy and U.S. Navy. Together, we ensure regional stability," end quote. On the 6th of July, a Guam National Guard unit deployed under Task Force Talon, 38 Air Defense Artillery Brigade, partnered with the Navy's Helicopter Sea Combat Squadron 25 for joint medical evacuation and air assault tactical training at the island's THAAD site.

0: operating across Anderson Air Force Base and Marine Corps Base Camp Blaz, the exercise satisfied mutual training requirements by covering landing zone identification, troop transport, and tactical combat casualty care. Emphasizing the value of this collaboration in a joint operational environment, Captain Alejo Lujan stated, quote, "Guam is far from the continental United States, so we must be creative and collaborate with our sister services to maximize resources. Partnering with the HSC 25 Island Knights satisfied mutual training requirements and sharpened our real-world coordination." This has been your Eagle Radio News from all of us here at American Forces Network Sasebo. 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

You just gotta love starting off your morning and your weekend with some Huntrix, especially Golden. What a great song. I just want to give a heads up to anybody who, like myself, likes grabbing an afternoon coffee or a sandwich at lunch from the Harbor View Cafe. It will be closed next Tuesday, July 21st from 1 to 5 p.m. for maintenance. So this would be a great day to go check out the food court by the Next. If you haven't yet, there's pizza, Subway, Popeyes, Taco Bell, Dunkin', Baskin Robbins, and even sushi. All the places are great there. Definitely recommend all of them. And if any of those are not your cup of tea, the Galley is always a great option and is always there for you, right next door to the Harbor View Cafe. So just a heads up that it is going to be closed from 1 to 5 o'clock in the afternoon on Tuesday, July 21st. And coming up soon, we will be talking about ancient inventions that we are still using today. And some of them might surprise you. I read some of them and I was like, oh wow, I actually had no idea that these were that old. So stay tuned for those here on AFN Sasebo, The Eagle, serving America's best.

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4: 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CFAST Library can get you there. 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Read a book.

Alrighty, we are rounding off this hour by talking about some ancient inventions that we still use today. A few of these are going to surprise you. Well, maybe surprise you. They definitely surprised me. Mints are one of them. So now if you have bad breath, you just pop in gum or mint and then the problem is fine. But like, what would the ancient Egyptians do when their breath smelled pretty bad? Because I'm sure they did not brush. Well, I'm not sure, but I don't think that they brushed their teeth as much as we do. But they did pretty much the same thing. They made their own mint-like substances. They boiled a mixture of herbs and frankincense, myrrh, and cinnamon, and then they mixed in some honey with a quick chew of one of those. They were sorted out, and their breath was fine. Alarm clocks is another invention. Today, a lot of people, like myself, we use our phones to get them up for work in the morning. But one of the first such devices was owned by a philosopher, Plato, back in about 428 BC. Plato used a large water clock with a similar, like, water organ sound to let him know when his lectures would begin at dawn. But the first mechanical alarm clock wasn't until the 15th century. Scissors are another one. They were invented by Mesopotamians nearly 4,000 years ago. They used to be made from bronze, but now we make them out of a lot of different materials, and they're in most offices, homes, medical areas. Roads are another one. Not all. The saying, all roads lead to Rome, is actually not too far off, because the way that they used to build them was with chalk, clay, and gravel, and then larger flat stones laid on top. And we started building our roads like that, and then adapted our own versions that made it better. But nowadays, a lot of roads actually lay near or on the same pathways that Roman roads would. So technically, all roads do lead to Rome. And the calendar. Ancient Egyptians had developed a 365-day solar calendar based on the flooding cycles of the Nile, while the Babylonians developed a lunar calendar. These early observations of the sun and moon shape the 365-day Gregorian calendar that we still use today. And speaking of things today, we have our weather. We have a high today of 88 degrees with a low of 80, and currently it is cloudy outside, and it was going to rain earlier, but now it is not looking like it is going to rain today, but it will be raining tomorrow and all the way up until at least Sunday. There's a chance of rain. Speaking of tomorrow, we have a high of 89 with a low of 79. And your exchange rate is 158 yen to the US dollar at your local military banking facility. And don't go anywhere yet, because I got just another hour of our morning reveille show, where we will be talking about the national day today. And also we'll be talking about the history of sailors and tattoos. So stay tuned for that, all here on AFN Sasebo the Eagle, serving America's best.